and sanctioni and sanctioni and punim pubo and a yochefa. This is your day, child of God. Rejoice and expect the best in the name of the Father, the Son, and the Holy Spirit. So shall it be. So shall it be. So shall it be. God bless you. I love you so much. All right, it's time for Daily Meal. It's going to be very brief today. I'll be back in a jiffy. I love you so

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And at his right hand are pleasures forevermore. Psalm 16, verse 11. And so when you ignore the presence of God, every delay is confusion, every promise, defeat, oppression, depression, stress, come to turn my life, etc.

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Once one casano, so you kiss on your papa, now for when you're married, we'll call no yam yam yam. Once a while you christening, and you show so as you be how, why as a won't deal, Hosa, Janema Basabasa need you achieve. So don't ignore the presence of God, let it be your ultimate desire. So you kiss on your papa once, as a won't mean to any was a spiritually why you dry. So why you dry? 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Child of God, let the presence of God be your ultimate desire. 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The Bible says that delight in the Lord. Delight in the Lord. Delight in the Lord, and He will give you the desires of your heart. In other words, cultivate a heart for God. Psalm 37, verse 4. Delight in the Lord. Or say, Mwaninka eradehu. 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One touch from your hand. 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This is why you need to cultivate a heart for Him. Be a lover of God. 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Early things fade, but your God remains forever. Dry bones came together. Delight in Him. 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Every delay is breaking. And today I'm making you know, say, the God who changed. I pray we ask you, never be brave, we ask you, never be brave, be jasso, be jasso. Now, a person a distracting him as children of God. My desert starts to. Maybe say, who you say? Who you say? Manosha. 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

0: And to me, that is the wisest decision you can make in life. Making God your ultimate desire is the wisest decision you can make. Yes. So will you say, Obama Nyankopon, I aboard in dear the amount. Obedo Nyankopon Abru Bibiaso. 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And no chessemin TV. But they are, say, the number of hours are. What did TV? Who's now upie, now she, now upie, now she, now upie, now she. What was I on say? Embrace now the ma Bible. Embrace now the ma. Would it feed your spirit? And what's an America? It would be 24/7. The glory and a dear spirit. And I would do umrenya ma. This is wrong. This is wrong. This one is wrong. And this is an ano yesu a catcher mata se mata how I will never be bring home unia mary no a dear bako pani hu yeo unia mary and una way you know and away you know obin to me nya the engine vrin in sem Luke 10 verse 42 my story like only you can. But one thing is needful. What is needful? One thing. One thing is needful. This verse is similar to Psalm 27, the verse number 4. But one thing is needful. David said, one thing have I desired of the Lord. Luke 10 verse 42. Jesus say, one thing is needful. I see a dear Baku Pani Hunya. Nanu na Mary, you know. One thing is needful, and Mary has chosen that good part which shall not be taken away from her. Think about it. This means that intimacy with God must take priority over everything else.
1: What no man could change, his power makes a
0: the presence of God must be your priority over everything else. Toda niema wose wiase wemu ye kisufo de enso so sa niema no e fire na da jeni na emene ye am I ye neglect adie ba ko anu na huhia yi pa na sa de kodie no ye intimacy with God, staying with God, dwelling with God, having a desire for God, having a passion for God
1: has come to turn my life around.
0: What is your ultimate desire in life? What do you desire most in life? I want to challenge you to make God your ultimate desire. Make His presence your ultimate desire. Sanse osi eno ne adia ehu hia na obi ntimi njimfiri wonsem. You need to examine your priorities. I am examine your priorities. Nehu ye say me akra na mete ase de be pa na makoma pe. Nyakopo sunsunu be kasa. Obemo hu ba bia wa koma hyehye hyehye. Ni nyo so yiyi firi ho. Na o ma ni edikan. Today, God, the miracle has made listen. The entire Yesu can say, dear Mary, eh, you know, will be jiffing in some man ye, and he say, when him say, I don't go far a dying in young couple in terminal, and no knee, and cosro be a fapim, eh? My God, yes, intimacy with God is the foundation for successful living.
1: The suddenness of God.
0: Yes, if you want to be a success in life as a child of God, you need to have an intimate relationship with God.
1: I've waded through the
0: nothing must distract you from God's presence.
1: It seemed never ending.
0: Nothing must distract you from God's presence. Nothing must distract you from God's presence. Bibieni wonu ma ewo se eyi wani free onyame nim tna eso me se bibieni ho bibieni ho so she matter reading from the reading and look pusha matter manosha the way na enye boni o na service no se wo Christ is wa benefit o se ko ye aduane dia ma no me ko ye aduane dia ma no but that time you know na enye the timer also odi ko ye sejuma no na ye timer also odi ye dey manosha odi se nyankopon nim so you need to set your priorities right. The third of us, and then you mean you feel cross it, and I'm a juma, and I win a yes, and I win a yes, and I mean yamre, and I made me macro school, and I will see the patrol, Stop that, stop it. That is wrong. Nothing should replace the presence of God in your life. Nothing must distract you from God's presence.
1: Like fire fell
0: into a toda dinner away in a yo, yes, and yet a unwediane, nay, or conwediane, my use with D. Unwediane crown command you couldn't body my use. What is it? You couldn't grab an anchor and you say, Adamoni. With the odd bread or papa na kasama nedi or the bread papa na nedi as I say, this is wrong. This is not the time to cook. This is the time to listen to the word of God. This is the time to be in my presence.
1: My morning turns to dancing.
0: Iti etoda adina wo yena yepa nesusu ebrosua echu fi nyanku poni nimebri niye ya yo enyemfunso unye bone so usi ukwe juma you need to go to work. You need to work. And say nye juma ndidi sana Bible aka baby biano mama yantutu ni nina ye enyesa sani mana ano. It will draw you away from intimacy with God. It is not a wrong thing, but that same thing can draw you away from intimacy with God.

0: Okay, we got something very brief. 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But then make Kenyan say, you need to make God your ultimate desire. Longer for the presence of God. Long for the presence of God. Long for the presence of God. Long to behold the beauty of God. Lord has done it. Set your heart on God.
1: The glory.
0: And you are going to find fulfillment in Him.
1: Suddenly.
0: When you set your heart on God, you find fulfillment in His presence. And my church, that's a bit my practicing the presence of God anywhere, anywhere, anywhere.
1: Waited through the silence of prayer.
0: Mano Shalaza, Father, create in us
1: never ending
0: a heart.
1: Voice was near.
0: A heart. That desires you above all else.
1: Like only you can.
0: Help us to prioritize your presence in our lives. Let my heart find joy and satisfaction in you alone. When we say, and never be bready and rich, you know. And as a honey, every energy, honey, yen on me, brief and satisfaction. As that is where you get your satisfaction from. Ninin han a tremo,
1: suddenly.
0: And I'll say, Wakuma swat dear Bako Panese. When it jenny, on me, my God. Miracles are Yasu Emuno, Unyano, Unyanko Ponquemu.
1: The sunlies of God.
0: Yes. You need to find your joy and satisfaction in God alone.
1: His power makes a way. I'm experienced.
0: All right, I'm going to say, Manuti, God bless you. I love you so much. You must be born again quickly before we pray. Come to Jesus now. Come to Jesus now. Come to Jesus now. And your life will never, ever be the same again. Listen, listen, listen. Life without Jesus is no life.
1: Came together.
0: Life
1: power is moving in.
0: Without Jesus,
1: every delay
0: is meaningless.
1: Every promise is a lie. The God who changed.
0: If you want to live a meaningful life, you need to live that life in Christ Jesus, not outside Christ.
1: My prison becomes.
0: And we shall make careful Ura Yesu Amosis and say, Ginidi, Ginidi, Nabinanqua, and Yamaukra, or Frosisia, say, Ginidi, now obey Unyanko Pomba, Amano Aye, Babra Babisisa, our former, now Dada, and Quajiansu, Elho, a train war. Say, Heavenly Father, I thank you for the opportunity given to me this day to be born again. Forgive me of all my sins and wash me clean with the blood of Jesus. Today, I accept the Lord Jesus Christ as my Savior and Lord. Thank you, Heavenly Father, for saving me.

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But meche beye, no more than 1,000 bottles. And so we yaba and also the more pacity. 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So she sheba, I was saying, oh, men, yes, if you are one man, a chain, and betimbe who reverend, betimbe who reverend, a bacho, a toda no ya quenya say, fahu rim, and tifahu rim. 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My cousin said, we see me a chain in the door super, aha, and at the end, a yaw momo pair, I won't qua, me pe de on one casana, echo. 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My father, my God, I thank you for the privilege of being in your presence always, in Jesus' name.

Yeah, yeah, yeah, yeah, yeah, yeah, yeah, yeah, yeah, yeah, yeah, yeah, yeah, yeah, yeah, yeah, yeah, yeah, yeah, yeah, yeah, yeah, yeah, yeah, yeah, yeah, yeah, yeah, yeah, yeah, yeah, yeah, yeah, 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yeah, yeah, yeah, yeah, yeah, yeah, yeah, yeah, yeah, yeah, yeah, yeah, yeah, yeah, yeah, yeah, yeah, yeah, yeah, yeah, yeah, yeah, yeah, yeah, yeah, yeah, yeah, yeah, y

Ich hab schon.

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0: As I pray now.
1: As I pray now.
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0: 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Ewo Yesu Kristo edi. Manosha legadosa by the authority of Jesus Christ. As I pray now, I apply the blood of Jesus Christ afresh to wash and cover my life afresh and speak to defeat any battle existing against any part of my life in the name of Jesus Christ of Nazareth. 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
1: By the authority of Jesus Christ.
0: I shall pray now.
1: I shall pray now.
0: Fire of God.
1: Fire of God.
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1: by the authority of Jesus Christ,
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1: as I pray now,
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0: fire of God, burn and increase in me afresh,
1: burn and increase in me afresh,
0: in Jesus' name, precious one, that is your prayer. 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That is your prayer. Shadows kalesa shagaba by the authority of Jesus Christ. Shilosha, as I pray now, fire of God, burn and increase in me afresh. In the name of Jesus, let the fire of God burn and increase in my spirit afresh. Let the fire of God burn and increase in my soul afresh. Let the fire of God burn and increase in my bones afresh. Let the fire of God burn and increase in my body afresh, from the top of my head to the soles of my feet. In the name of Jesus, wherever you are, let the fire of God burn and increase in your spirit, your soul, Gadosha, and your body afresh. In

0: Jesus' name we have prayed. By the authority of Jesus Christ.
1: By the authority of Jesus Christ.
0: I shall pray now.
1: As I pray now.
0: Dream of any battle.
1: Dream of any battle.
0: Dream of any battle.
1: Dream of any battle.
0: Working against my life.

0: Jesus' name. By the authority of Jesus Christ.
1: By the authority of Jesus Christ.
0: As I pray now.
1: As I pray now.
0: Dream of any battle.
1: Dream of any battle.
0: Working against my life.
1: Working against my life.
0: Die by fire.
1: Die by fire.
0: Die by fire.
1: Die by fire.
0: Die by fire.
1: Die by fire.
0: In Jesus' name. Precious one, that's your prayer. Dream of any battle. Working against my life. Die by fire. 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Ah, a chess. Oko be. It's our bravo so.
2: We are.
0: Oh boy, Pastor, so I die soon. 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Ah, and you would dear see no every home. 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Shkadosh kabada, that is your prayer. Shada badosha, by the authority of Jesus Christ as a prayer and dream of any battle. Sa osu su da ye bi, na ta da ye sona, chese o kumbi, eja wa brabo ni febiso. 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Oja, so now we can't say that breaking chains and a good crowd. All the more persecution, so Emma, me, bitch, them, Nabisha, Amano, Abroso. By authority of Jesus Christ, I shall pray now, dream of any battle working against my life.
1: Die!

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0: Dream of embargo.
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0: Created against my breakthroughs.
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0: Cast fire.
1: Cast fire.
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0: Cast fire.
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I offend a taboo. 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I won't be ready. 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

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In Jesus' name. That is your prayer, child of God. And could you be a IFN in Chinchin Swo? And kutia na a cassettea wabra bofemi a cassettea won't send you any me won't send you any be I was a bemuntem was a pintem I have said you was a pintem Nesu and kutia and kutia be a cassa itia a man a chinchin so I will be I was a pintem said a whole openo Nesu and kutia be a delay no Je go shalaba and krata simbi ah I was a bem mount temsu and a harriso ewo amanone nensu so and kutia be a delay no a delay with green card no a delay wo resident permit no a delay wo Canada PR no any near titties are if there be any battle of delay that is speaking against any part of your life, let that battle break and release you by fire now. That is your prayer. Say kenya and kutia bi and anka eka setiao na ama bibi atwen twen ne na yase abranka enye no na ekasetia wa nka de na bam dadada. You want to pray with all seriousness. Shadosa sado shapaya se adena atwen twen ne na ase se yankutia se eyankutia na ama atwen twen ne na ase adwuma sem na warese no bibi asem. In the name of Jesus, let that battle break by fire and release you now by fire.

0: Jesus' name we have prayed. 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
1: By the authority of Jesus Christ.
0: As I pray now.
1: As I pray now.
0: Every satanic barricade.
1: Every
0: on my path to breakthroughs. Scatter
1: by fire.
0: Try by fire. Scatter by fire. Try by fire. Scatter by fire. 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

0: precious name we have prayed. 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
1: By the authority of Jesus Christ.
0: I shall pray now.
1: As I pray now.
0: From the realms of darkness, fired into any department of my life, come out by fire, go back to the center, now, come out by fire, go back to the center, now, come out by fire. 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Now.
2: Bring God.
0: In Jesus' name. 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And I will tear tear and say, MPA will just so. Now, MPA will just so. 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That is your prayer. 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By the authority of Jesus Christ, I shall pray now. Every arrow from the realms of darkness fired into any part of my life, come out by fire. 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

0: Jesus' name, we have prayed. 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By the authority of Jesus Christ.
1: By the authority of Jesus Christ.
0: As I pray now.
1: As I pray now.
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1: My Father and my God.
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0: In Jesus' name, that is your prayer. 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

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Ah, it's just say, we now coupon to me. Oh, yes, Christo Dimo. Come on!

0: Jesus' name we have prayed. By the authority of Jesus Christ.
1: By the authority of Jesus Christ.
0: I shall pray now. My Father and my God.
1: My Father and my God.
0: Fill this day with miracles.
1: With miracles.
0: That exceed my expectations. In Jesus' name. That is your prayer. Major and the day. Man sanctioning Shimuma. Man Enemy and Tia says, and as a one sent Jenny Pa, main can't shame, main shame, my ancient and that day, Muma, our Yesu Dimo.

0: 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By the authority of Jesus Christ.
1: By the authority of Jesus Christ.
0: As I pray now.
1: As I pray now.
0: My Father and my God.
1: My Father and my God.
0: Make a path for me.
1: Make a path for me.
0: Where none appears to exist.
1: Where none appears to exist.
0: In Jesus'
1: name.
0: That is your prayer. We now go on or your quencia for me now go on. And this is here. What one pie at the Achen is or more quan and for my baby. I say a hono as a quenbian. We now go on or your quencia for me now go on. Offer a quan and to all and for Emma. But authority of Jesus Christ, as I pray now, my Father and my God, make a path for me. Make a path. Make a path. Make a path for me where none appears to exist. In Jesus' name.

0: Jesus' name we have prayed. 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
0: 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Come on!

0: 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My God. 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
0: 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That is your prayer. 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Empire our boy eno. Eno no. The authority of Jesus Christ.
1: By the authority of Jesus Christ.
0: As I pray now.
1: As I pray now.
0: My Father and my God.
1: My Father and my God.
0: Fill every troubled area of my life.
1: Fill every troubled area of my life.
0: With your peace.
1: With your peace. Now.
0: In Jesus' name, wa brabo febi ase ho ati tibi wo ho. 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That is your prayer. My Father and my God, fill every troubled area of my life with your peace that surpasses all understanding. Let it fill every troubled area of my life. In Jesus' name, that is your prayer. By the authority of Jesus Christ.
1: By the authority of Jesus Christ.
0: As I pray now.
1: As I pray now.
0: I decree and declare. That this is my day of joy.
1: That this is my day of joy.
0: Happiness.
1: Success.
0: Achievements.
1: Breakthroughs.
0: Good news.
1: Open heavens.
0: Mercy.
1: Favor.
0: Protection.
1: Preservation.
0: Angelic presence.
1: Expansion.
0: Good health. Etc. In Jesus' name. By the authority of Jesus Christ.
1: By the authority of Jesus Christ.
0: As I pray now.
1: As I pray now.
0: I decree and declare.
1: That all my prayers this day.
0: Shall bring me powerful and dumbfounding results. In Jesus' name. By the authority of Jesus Christ.
1: By the authority of Jesus Christ.
0: As I pray now.
1: As I pray now.
0: I seal all my prayers this day.
1: I seal all my prayers this day.
0: With the blood of Jesus.
1: With the blood of Jesus.
0: For divine visitation and intervention.
1: For divine visitation and intervention.
0: In Jesus'
1: name.
0: Manosha. By the authority of Jesus Christ.
1: By the authority of Jesus Christ.
0: As I pray now.
1: As I pray now.
0: My Father and my God.
1: My Father and my God.
2: Let it overflow.
0: I thank you for hearing my prayer this day.
1: I thank you for hearing my prayer this day.
0: And securing victory for me.
1: And securing victory for me.
0: In Jesus'
1: name.
0: Madosh Kalaza. Shkadosh Kalaza Sapras. Shagosh Kalaza. Hey, Jegedo Salaza. It's prayer of agreement segment. Shado Brado Shalaza. Shagado Shaprasa. Igedo Salaza. As a request is coming through, I prophesy that you must break through by fire, by force, and by tender. In the mighty name of Jesus Christ of Nazareth, every request in the boss, let it be answered by fire. Every request in the boss, let it attract divine attention. In the name of Jesus, let's go. Shalom.

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2: From Kanwa Matthew 25:43 say, me ye ohoho, na wa mami baby ana. Me de fiase, na so wa meshemi. Na mi adom Kesben Outreach Foundation ya ye nyina. 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
3: My name is James B. Mwenyele, Deputy Director of Prisons, the officer in charge of Kumasi Central Prison, who also doubles as the regional commander for Ashanti. We have six other prison establishments. I have a little over 1,600 inmates here at Kumasi Central Prison. And I want to use this opportunity to reach out to all listeners. Come and see which way you can support. The state is doing its best to support the inmates, but we have a major challenge in their feeding. This is an issue that's very topical for my director general. I know she's been on it. But anybody who can support her with raw food items, maize, rice, beans, granite, it will help. And I want to thank Kesby Media for this wonderful opportunity, for this platform to reach out with this need, with this message. We hope that the good Lord Almighty Allah will guide each of us to achieve our dreams.
4: Through Jesus Christ!
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6: Intimate me in South Real say, bro, I dance to the every pony so. In fancy, and now be able to meet in Air Coso. But now, Danny, your water and up and on what you are, Yarissa, or GN.

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0: 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I believe for God.
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Everybody adum no amanaji bebiya. Overtaking has taken place. It has overturned. Go to God with the glory. Let's celebrate our Maker. He has done it again. Thank God it's Friday. And as we journey through Friday on this wonderful platform, Kesbin FM 93.3, Kesbin Television, on a program dubbed Kesbin Food for Thought. 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Ajibabia. 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

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MTN everywhere you go. MTN Momo day for you. MTN Momo day for you. Bomadin na sabre MTN Momo also for Hura Mubi. Na MTN Momo no ever wow. Na also obwawa. A bridra no so obwanibi. Woman is here at the bam and she share MTN. Momo no at the banner say, Yabo bow and my brother come here him. School fees now so tianum, usiken so, a dear now quaquen, usiken drew, and nasa and poruko dija, usiken drew, wako hospital, and so tia bill, usiken drew. 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

0: 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Yentwasum ewa Super Cup matches Saudiam and also Etimi Eba. So just say after two rounds of matches, you know, Group A, say NCTA, Dwarfs our 6 points, LTU our 3, Atom Divisa our 1, DBB our 1, Oko Group B, say NCTA, Fidelity in support Fidelity, one more 4 points, Tamale City our 2 points, Kofobia Sempefem our 2 points, and Ashgod and so our 1 point, Wayne a Super Cup. Kosum Division 1 dia Kosum Dendende and some our Boasim Lenclair Sports Stadium Yanko under 20 the Black Princesses of Ghana Wamosu Gusua prepared Dendende ahead of World Cup Enche Ababa Kosum and it is and so Semika say under 20 team no woman never qualify for World Cup no Wamu Pipresinum Kosum Dendende and so on Yakon Sanfu from Yafinim and so champion Delqua ladies. And now, we will copy the Honorable Sports Minister. Now, we will present the Women's League Championship Trophy. We will present the command of the Sports Minister. Say Sabre, we will abomade and some etime a qualify for the Women's Champions League. And we will zombie tournament. And we will be able to Burkina Faso. We will be able to see and now, etime a toga. 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Yen Tosum, Ewa Other Stories, Teams No Air Pepe, Post City, Enra, Womeni True Democracy, Abo Ayunkufa Akensie, Post City, Ese True Democracy, Ekamien Sam, Wamo Som Antimi Antimuba Kokra, Ekamien Sam, Enomo Shomo, Abram, Wamo Antimuba Kokra. Num and resource are etimi etoja and so ewoho, Abra Post City, Wamo Ensuri True Democracy, and so Eboye. Swedro All Blacks, woman so a Trumpy person, so and woman a Cheetah FC and a boy, All Blacks and so she Cheetah FC form a Kamianu and a woman Timu a Bako and then baby any Ghost Stars a Trumpy person, so woman so our another friendly matcha, woman a Bonine ahead of a year in Century Kappa and Chebia a Babel Koso, Pando Heart of Lions and then woman so the Home Stars a Bobo and Kufa against him, Samsona FC Summer Test. 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Wamu chema after the World Cup no, World Cup ye kwa ye. Fundraising Committee and Ministry for Finance. 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Ama Fundraising Committee no. 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Sika. 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Abishia Parliamentary Select Committee for Sports. No mutio mo niomo. 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Edi efrio. Yanfa local stories. 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
1: 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pay me be so say into in ra would you will see ka to for processing, is it worth it? So it also it's me a mau result our power now. It's me a bois. A quiet, I said to me, El Bo, and I say, Uncle Vietcha, what to do in the Yaponum, a sounds of the Sons of Bonnie Ebro. Way and Yama, as I said, Wood Jones, Senna Baya, who bet to Anna Pa. I bet me a bois, Ama Wood Jones, or as a prostate Mohano, it's me as to you. Then to the Nano pay me come for a drawback of pet. I free Ghana Help Therapeutics. Yes, say, I have friend the prostate joy capsules at the MMO. Now, a draino are taking over 15 years of research, vigorous research. Our body and sapeshwe mu akomo yie pa ansa na ye de eba bontem enu si obi biara obe fa ye dre obi biara obe num ye dre obi biara obe ka se prostate e how be adan so say ye bph benign prostatic 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1 hour you see signs and also you see changes but within 24 hours there won say sakraye pa about junso mo na so ya be man na say junso na wo chim and say na junso na ba your prostate and how say wo junso na wo bo junso na kakra your prostate and aya kese ahohono say wo bo junso na tot your prostate and our own. So, what you saw them more pine you back on left, back on right. Your prostate. And I want so Johnson. I want in a Johnson Eddie Ebano. So I want in a form I make catch yourself. Will prostate no a home. So what Johnson? Not so Beman emu Eshewa. Are your prostate and a home? So Johnson do that to think as a won't fit. Anyway, ya say. Any will see ye. Aya will ya. And as Eshewa. A yo prostate and a home. So what Johnson? Not so Johnson any moja and afra. A yo prostate and a home. Make come for a drawback up. Prostate joy, prostate joy, prostate joy. But modern to an amount, someone sabre care dre, and no enemy about a dre no sabre sabu. Will it to prostate in Rahul? I will just win nana a down so papa, papa, papa. One a dre no enyens you, prostate in drove a brains you and a diluted now. What thing ever form? Entry amount resort open within 24 hours. But this is a prostate joy comes no a pure extract. pure extra nitrogen within 24 hours. We won't sell prostate, no, a shah, say air train train. We won't sell air train. After Johnson, a quan, a beer, urethra, no, was a beer, not for Johnson, air by your. Now, and on my mother, Katita, so I said, Sabi, Namia, don't yet me out, boah, yet me out, boah, oh, my yom, Katita, to a train. And don't we mamma, oh, we complete, no, bebre, bebre, kaka. Miss Air Catcher say, Prostar Joy, Sabi Sabu, a ye droopia, Sabunuma, a mouse, so many benefits. Ah, and about side effects, be a mouse, any side effects as compared to a no binum, what just one, Sabi Sabi, Wunuma now, Bema, a phone, Wunuma, Sabi Sabi, a pimp, a Wunuma, Sabi Sabi, a tinker, a woo, Wunuma, Sabi Sabi, Obama, one day, Obama, a jojo, Sabi Sabi, and to me, and sorry, won't mean it about and she up, Missy, Prostar Joy, a down so. Precope and Unti and Obia A Johnny Ebo Prostar Joy Dean into we are Bama. Nasi we with the age of 30, 40 and above. We are brandy always so man train Emma Yaren Ember 2 and Sana Washa says a woman Prostar Joy capsules because Prostar Joy yet me num as a prophylactic ubet mianum edi abon hobine sena be a yaren enti me entitu dachi be in jubet mia funnel for prevention. And after Zubet Mia Fano for treatment or for management of your prostate related condition. A drain will serve you one funny baby. There be answer why improvement. And Robe Bre Gujaswa, and was all numb. 2 capsules, 3 times a day. A bit more, 5 capsules, 3 times a day. Ah, dang. But still, I'm out for a result, bia. A bin so, a body, din, but a container just 60 capsules. A be a 500 series, a be a 600 series. But Prostar Joy capsules, there, a 45 series, a 50 series in some shops, which means as I hope with 60 capsules, sir, is just 200 Ghana series. Highly affordable, but it is high. Highly efficacious. It's about modern. Someone sabeka a draw. Your friend is a Prostar Joy capsules. Ah, el busu ene. El wagana habe biya. Nene kwa brochi for ne ene tuguswa. Omo etong. What I say. Omo ne tuguswa. Omo eto. Ne binus esa etong. So the thing is, the drone el bojuma. It's about modern. So we prostate young no, so we don't so enko ye no, so we shakatita, so we shakatita. Now so we pesa sa katita no, we ji na we to twini a, bombarding na she a draw. You find the Prostar Joy capsules. The edini a Prostar Joy capsules. Prostar and adults will just so, but she a draw. You find the Prostar Joy and no, and a beti mi abo. Now sa a draw no. Me kachira will say there is no way I won't know my ebemo any side of because a 100% safe. Ya tu ya boasi, I had a safety analysis and all the safety checks are assessed here. As sorry, now when I'm social media, now we teach some teachings. We say, Kona kono habawe, kotia habawe nanom, koye se, kofichina kwese. Sa habayina ye church, you know, what is the safety? What you see? Just say, is there any proof? Sa habayina wako kono nanom, any to so so boni bi ade ebro because nyam asasan ebia na ko ha liver ebia na ko ha kidney but here in control but when you dry out to your boss over 15 years sir yet me a design yet me a research na yet me a developer ebuanko fra FDA approval Center for Plant Medicine Research a yahu analysis nuguchi for ayamu research. It is 100% safe. Into no Prostar Joy capsules. After one Prostar Joy, no. Let's answer. What an eye code, no. Now you put a gun about. Now you put. Now you clear your throat. Now you clear your minimum. Now you may whom you had the SSM with TRL power. Now you two are see. So we said, want to mend that. I bet one make my way to me. Now you relieve you of stress. After maybe a yaw, a war. 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a benefiter ye inquire for the gana bam e beti ni e di amount. And it's here. Zaya Andrea, I'm a boss with Yanano. Any Yendra who do be say, found for infections. Ghana man capsules, I am Bemedra. A boy, my mother, Eddie for Sunny, crypto founded for malaria. Yendra, when you know, a Jasu Bebia, who call all herbal shops. pharmacies, licensed chemical sellers. Ubenya yedro prostate joy, Ghana Bam, and any medication at all. So we acquire Brian Hospital, a friend, Executive Herbal Hospital, or any etiabas, a mojamu, jemu, a trust scans, a shaya reacquire near to Asiamo, say a cancer, say a breast cancer, say a infertility, opera war, say now yaretibia, Brian Hospital, ho, a honso, a betu abas, a doctor, a kudam, a guwa, a betting abo, a two yariase, at the amount. Your number see a media to drive, Bomadina Frey, now a betting me abo,
2: 02444 72 72 70 72 8 72 70 72 8 72 72 72 72 72 72 72 72 72 72 72 72 72 72 72 72 72 72 72 72 72 72 72 72 72 72 72 72 72 72 72 72 72 72 72 72 72 72 72 72 72 72 72 72 72 72 72 72 72 72 72 72 72 72 72 72 72 72 72 72 72 72 72 72 72 72 72 72 72 72 72 72 72 72 72 72 72 72 72 72 72 72 72 72 72 72 72 72 72 72 72 72 72 72 72 72 72 72 72 72 72 72 72 72 72 72 72 72 72 72 72 72 72 72 72 72 72 72 72 72 72 72 72 72 72 72 72 72 72 72 72 72 72 72 72 72 72 72 72 72 72 72 72 72 72 72 72 72 72 72 72 72 72 72 72 72 72 72 72 72 72 72 72 72 72 72 72 72 72 72 72 72 72 72 72 72 72 72 72 victory ever train AS Roma na 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coach at the Emma Nasser and welcome Cristiano Ronaldo moment coach new introduction said Ronaldo I'm saying we're finna holidays na ba. We'll be joining the club, the Caputo no coach no Emmanuel Kwaba.
3: Appreciate the patience and support, preparation. Welcome, Chris, back. And congratulations, blessings to you and your family, mate.
2: It's our coach. Anna Sara, manager, Angie Postecoglou, and welcome on club captain, says Oye Mr. Cristiano Ronaldo, and on Ronaldo, and Johnny Team Nape, one chin chance to cry, and our training session, so it was so common, said the show, our Kesben television, so Rodri, Man City 4, and the Barca Gusua, and negotiating Rodri. Alan de England momenta na all travel no and I show all Kesben so was real consent and want me a report to training ever Man City as well yeah Barca aye two bits nina kwakoye unsuccessful omo at the first bit ekoye Man City so omo nje second bit ekoye City ebogue omo ehwe so omo nya something around 80 million euros eno aye City for adwena omo enso afa eno a Morgan Rogers and Cole Palmer combination has started ewo training grounds e fa dian kofu in the English Premier League omo at the best of friends na omo ewo Man City academy nimti from Kodabremu na omo aye na fofo sa abedu ne omo tam atete ye Cole Palmer by Chelsea and then Morgan and so Okosina Kain Emma Aston Villa say say Omienu as a returning our Chelsea as well yeah and run Omienu combination our training grounds shots in the day Omo FIA brutal Premier League no say a fadia and a clubs no mopa Mumfa Musa Ngumuti Cole Palmer saying about Chelsea was a ghost as a ghost next go back qua. Every opportunity fans been yabia no omo ebisa no eye 439 omo she Man United a omo say ya come back a Cole Palmer she go yentin come a Cole Palmer any media no boy
4: thing is that an incredible night Chelsea 4 Man United 3 it's very crazy and incredible
5: Palmer driving it it's in for 4-3 it's absolutely unbelievable.
6: The feeling you must have got from scoring that goal must have been crazy.
7: I don't think I slept that night.
2: Way and Chelsea number 10, Cole Palmer, darling boy, and Edin Komo, South 4-3, South famous win over Manchester United and the Jet Spence, and a complete mover from Tottenham. Abebo Eddie Ama Inter Milan. Sapria we are here show our rival, our Kesben television. So oh no, and England versus Ghana at the World Cup. One chia Thomas Tepata and some Ebedija. So, see what free space. One London, oh, Italy, Enra, Orlando, Ape, and Otuasua, Obey Medicas, and then or sign contract at the amount Inter Milan omo air club no on Sunday community showed air bustle Man City air prepare pa coach Ejidi Parcel Mariska ni ehwe no and then rant here no the first opportunity sir obaje first trophy and the ama Man City enie on Sunday abekwa sign Arsenal and Premier League winners omo Man City and air born in ba here do you see the ban 945 fa Erling Haaland enya jini set ewo Guinness Book of Records on any player watch the most goals in a single EPL season. 38 goals in 36 games. Watch the fastest player. Watch 100 Premier League goals. Or the 111 games. And yes, sir. Pedro Porro arrival. And then Arsenal for Epe Osimhen. Wait anymore. And I'm Asia 945. I'm going
0: 945. You're going to be a good one. Yes, sir. You're going to be a good one.

Minister of the Southern. Thank you so much. Ohiniba Kwame Nyame, Tony Montana, and they omo Eddie Agude Hunsem matches with Yano Eddie Brain. We a kickoff on the brain. Umbe Bosunapo Napo Napo Napo.

0: And so our the world of sports democracy cup, you know, but to some do na play transfer homes and some just wait for them at exactly 9:30 or 9:45 or bet among camp. Yeah, twasso, I'm having for messages kakre on mon twasso and for Emma Mona yen twasso. Teacher could you at Tiobodom Adantasim. So Ghanaians, President John Mahama and his NDC party are going home in 2028. Only amateurs will think that NDC will win the 2028 election. Kwasi Pratt Jr., former managing director, Inside Newspaper, the reality has set in. Time to wake up NDC from the deep sleep. A NDC government, the $1.7 billion gold ball loss is frightening. We sometimes go to the IMF for $1 billion bailout. Just imagine what $1.7 billion could have done for a country, Ghana. NDC has disappointed Ghanaians big time because they use propaganda to win power and it's hurting them. 24-hour economy stealing, 24-hour stealing, family government doesn't disappoint. My regards to Professor Christopher Miao Ekumfi, one also there or the Abrey and so and on Capito Gosu Menshia, one also Eddie B. Eddie Abrasi. Instead of the NDC fulfilling their promises, they are still defending the bad government. I'm not surprised because they came to power with lies and propaganda. 2028, they will go home. I mean, to the opposition straight. Okay. And also, they already abraying on I am Mr. Awudu. Okay. Okay. I know your birthday. I'm going to answer. Chey. You better come home. Befi, our bantma. One also, Eddie B. Abraying. Also, the MPP is gradually picking up the pieces and it's just exciting. Tomorrow, they will elect the original executive and I pray the delegates to elect leadership that have the qualities that resonate with the majority of Ghanaians. Okay, I side with you 100%. Truly, I was Sunyani KTK. So the NDC is becoming an obstacle to Ghana's development. They have no solutions to the country's problem. Today, the president has legalized galamsey to boost the most corrupt, newly created initiative, Gold Board. Our rivers have been polluted within 2 years of the NDC government. Nearly 9,000 hectares of Ghana's forest reserves have been destroyed by the NDC executives. Greedy leaders, next time, vote wisely. Vote for a man with rich ideas. Dr. Alhaji Mahmudu Bawumia. Onosu de Ode Abrain and so no no. Right. Now we see Lawrence Bachue, aka Buchewa Senior Sorin Kwanta of a Unity Oil Filling Station. So please kindly permit me to use your far-reaching pleadium to plead with delegates of the NPP in Ashanti region to vote for Honorable Kwabena Nsentwe, who is the first vice chairman hopeful in the Ashanti region. Given his rich experience, he is number two on the ballot. 2028 elections and non-negotiable. Choose to get power. Okay. Yeah, that's it. Teacher Kujo Watepa Enyina Susu. And so, Eddie Biabasi, dear NPP delegates in Ashanti region, I humbly appeal to all of us to come together as one family and vote massively for Chairman Odinhu Kweku Appiah Santumai Koka as our regional chairman tomorrow. At this critical moment in the history of our party, we need a leader with experience, commitment, humility, and determination to unite our members, restore confidence, rebuild the party from the grassroots, and bring back the hope and enthusiasm we once had. Thank you all for your understanding, support, and commitment to the NPP. All right, thank you for your message as well. Teacher Constitution, we're more saying, I see all the voices that criticize Nanado on Galamsey, LGBTQ+, cocoa prices, and petroleum have disappeared. Or are these problems no longer important to Ghanaians? Or are people scared to speak because JDM might arrest them? Some Ghanaians traded free SHS from Nkonketenkete. The record of time will condemn all who preferred Nkonketenkete to free SHS. Okay, that is your message as well. We see Obama. And so a war a year Kowutafo. Also the NDC, after destroying almost all sectors and institutions like the judiciary, wants to extend their destruction to religion. How can you allow irresponsible? I won't continue. Yes. Osi will be saying, Osu dia obekaye no sana wakanum. So, good evening. Good morning. Okay. We essay Amadinho Trimude, Hini, Nana Abuaje from Asante Achimhidin. But why are the so-called whatsoever, who are whatever in society allowing some leaders in position to misuse the rule of law? When are we getting, going to be a little matured in politics? The country is on the low IQ. I'm sad and don't want to continue writing. Eh, first of all, I say, we say, teacher Bunti, Ewo Asantia Chemofwas. Good morning, Mr. Cody. NDC government is this resetting Ghana. Big ups to Reverend Nicholas Ankama Nyakong of Wesley Methodist Church. Of phone assay and the way and so a break. Keep your messages coming on 0551 599 933 yes sir edekam na ya king kind edi amamu edi but usen raya kasemi wa hase Muslim imam ako kasa edi tia. And I said, or inciting the public. Before that, now, O Christo Nibi, or no so preachy, or so for me, so I go castle chia, a young Muslim, Mohammed, and my police were before me, and then they see our police headquarters, no, and so any, to be frank, let's condemn it with no, ye be being free, mo. Say a whole. Opinion, me fan say all hard boards. Is it by hard boards? Oh, no matter me, Jehovah should be a man of the Philippa Crasso.
1: That's all more than a person being in a hole.
0: Ah, but it was the police station.
2: Where do Janet Ashe?
0: So free baby in a bad police station. I'm just
1: that.
2: He was there with them.
1: He was there with them.
0: Only Omina Cochin.
2: No, Omina Cochin, but say,
0: Omu Cochin, no free baby bad police station. Obey the
2: home. I say out of the blues.
0: Obeye
2: den ho. Ena papa ni ba ya na obeshe na so. That is what I want to say. Owo hobi.
0: Obeye den ho.
2: Say it hey. Na se kwesi be nsa hwe maso mu a. O wa ha no wa
1: hwe. Ah me
0: hwe so me se ma. O ye police ni.
2: Ah me ye me
0: se. Is he a police officer?
2: Eh. Na me tire mu ye ho.
1: Yes, fa ro di ba fufuro ye.
0: Eh. Na bi a person you so kwesi be nsa sa.
2: No, see me nsa na e wa ha. 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
0: wa be shine ni
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0: Nga retaliation. 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
2: Ah, okay.
0: Oh, kuno.
1: If it's a moon, yes. I don't know, I'm making it. Would you ever be a drink? Say, would you nyansa? Nyansa pie, the nyansa, would you a crack? Say, Kanka watra 30. Why do you have to stand outside there and condemn any prophet, especially these prophets of old?
2: And then and again, the way we do, you're quite a fast or trotter in headlines.
1: Look,
2: in police custody, or police for them, oh, be out of anger and or born, or born, or any year. But then and again, didn't see what said
1: Muhammad's appointee to the Hajj board.
2: So, was the Hajj board so many.
1: Na kwa kwa do nyawo no nyapasta mo mo se yanwa ya mo usu bempa abe hani pa dwino wo mai
0: so usu bempa wo ka mani si no baby eji mo usu bempa nyina no baby
1: no matter how fanatic you are say even sports mo
0: yeah
1: and these you got that disciplines here and call for fan say religion abuja for e say e ho careful
0: yeah
1: oh because bo ha me her we say me di ntia obi tia to me call Messi and Ronaldo, Jesse, this year, your calendar, bomb them. I just
0: oh, someone,
1: bra, Ocohe, in your treat, your 5-5 city, near Quacohen, baby, no, and no one where, or no messing, I was opportunity to walk around, who ya that you can't have a bonny be.
0: The desire,
2: I'm messing
1: him. What do you mean, baby? What a cousin bonny be for Ronaldo? Why, no, Beco? My who be brave several times, Uncle Fakohe DSTV match, so I'm punching Buna, I'm tazzy, imagine. I'll move piano, I enter Quadaya, but I was messing him. Na na se Messi ya de sne Ronaldo
0: onu kwa
1: enu nti be ma ne be ma de afeso a o mienu nyina wo yire ni ma e wo fi o mo twen wo nya se wo mu nti ase but the some there kwa na some you different o
0: yeah
1: some e very special enu nti na me sofo bi preachi na o condemn se bi asantesem ye de si ho ho ya hensem aye freye hene wo nya me ni ade ade ni nyina sofo bi tume na koma ah na de mo ga mo nya no mo nya bo ntim fa quotation ni ade ade entwetwe enkasankasa ntia ahivie. Well, I have feared the ABI where in your hand and engine on your way. But obi a jinkwa. Obi prophet, dear. Kwabana, prophet, no. Say, what do you wish when Pomina prophet, dear? I have a cassette here, Obia. Wemu, your prophet. Wemu and your prophet. But say, concerning Muhammad, close to 1,000 years. A brandy, or shall say, no, I say, Jesus, a young man. Or shall be Biasia. At me, I see what in fear pim. I may we see Seminoka say, any part two. I no omo yet true economic out the truth. Me, I want to say 4 billion because you call 9 billion there. Most about 4 billion are Muslims. Indonesia cry how many population for a country? And it's entirely Muslim. You get me?
0: Mm-hmm.
1: 4 billion richer, well educated people, sika, brandy be omo society crying in the senior na asuma besina. Ooh ti ooh ha baby. Say what it. End Time Revival Evangelistic Ministry International of Jesus Christ. And you know, over cassette and conchini. No, be so cremony music, baby. On so ya, on so paso ya, just say, yes, you numsy, never mean papa, ya, you fronty, and yes, you see, and penaba. Not such Jimmy, some anne, a cacatri, and no anne, a quack. You see, and you know, I say, restrain you.
0: Yeah.
1: That's open to me, politics, dear, which made the dear coup for that them. And people need to remember your way, which made the Muhammad them, and then you cried on her betcho. As a power is even lawyer, Kumisi, lawyer Monchino. Oh no, and I hear some crack, I'm not me, Nymphy, dear, but but ya jiji so amana beduna eno nche se yemoye nse mo obi anoko hwakwa we obi onya pasta bia onko suku bia tese ya tete no e won tete papa bia mu ono ana frene ho sofo eno ya frene pasta imam no kra na no preach no we ono so no preach no e makaranta de ye bia o henda onko suku bia kwa je tete papa bia because e like
0: chief imam you issue state
1: yes why not
0: another one yes
1: na me singa me na me ne yebo npa say after this particular chief imam the next chief imam no ebe se we eh you could not fundamentalist na dia den bia kwa
0: no
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1: exactly
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1: say asapo na akra kan
0: bible say po
1: se me do we won me yom me ho ye me ho se wo mu bi se be ya metimi ene o mu akasa
2: sa
0: Bible say Paul go
2: Kotinka na waje wan na waka say
0: Apollo nsunsuo but if you free die if you ready enti sa condemn way of preaching no na I say or na e ma maba e na masesa munufu na che se wahu so obi enufu go abonte a wo twa mu
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0: 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Ye no mo ye yare ni ye ti no oba ye. I'm not saying say.
1: Wa mama ho tefu.
0: But sometimes e kwa ya.
1: Pa be faso be
0: kan. Ye ma num creative fie.
1: Kwa be faso ne be
0: kan. Ya be faso a obetia no. And a chain acceptance level. The be a who did not tell who you say, or feel say a time now, time.
1: But
0: who appeal it to the conscience? Oh, sometimes I say, oh, if you get Holy Spirit, a woman, or being can't you say, shout at the OMP.
1: I said, you know what I mean, director, yeah.
0: And only a baby free the affair, I don't know. Well, would you have assembly many panel? That could be or dawa, or Bekai, me chum so funny can say.
1: Now,
0: wo fona semko eya atenie e babo beka se onfona semko enti yenua no masofo obi nom no se munya microphone na mu preach ya munya ise e ho wi a obi enti munya me hwe nyame adwuma na meye mi wu a me ko heaven we we e bi kwa so a eno akọ pa ege ba ko nene wa be jina ho yenhu ye
1: wa osu right enti e ho esem no right but I still believe say the police people do not do well do na police ni ho. But Mimi argument ni say or your suspect mwache no yes but you need to come all right empty why do you allow certain things like this to go on
0: but where were they
1: Chief,
0: I do any good morning. Walk or charge office, that was central. Any more, sad, there were any more. Now, I'm not
1: talking about pinching pinch. I know you're outside the
0: sir. We are saying no. A big cry, not defendant, no, a
2: statement.
0: A beer, not complainant. After the statement, any beer, you make us so you've been arrested. But nothing. It's during that process, no, we are not holding brief for the police.
2: No.
0: But say, Omu Jinaho. And now say bia okra police for omo de neba no and a papa ne fa anche be born e dia
2: they
0: me blame the police no
1: anyway I still stand by what I believe
0: in
1: anyway
0: sinye. Yeah police ni
2: nani asini
0: o na on wash and we but if you are speaking to the video that we all saw no there there was no policeman
1: it was so a why police we blame
0: nanti police station o kwa washroom a police di wetu police station
1: o a suspect ya chew di wabao
0: no
2: he got in the hand of gunisa
1: so why that
0: I don't
1: why?
0: Mean to was
1: it. No, you may not understand me, but I know what I'm talking about.
2: Men can't show him.
0: So police ni nina ho, ena air
1: kwa nipa no air handcuffed. Inti what way ena nipa ya handcuffed no? Ya handcuffed no dia should be somewhere that could be protected.
0: Where? Na, they were standing. No,
2: corridor.
1: Corridor no. Corridor no yehi.
0: No, muda corridor.
1: Police station. No, that's what I'm saying.
2: Now, what are you saying?
1: We are Obia Yabefano de Neko. That is what I'm talking about.
0: And Obia Raka study work or banana.
1: Yes.
0: No.
1: And then
0: Osher counter back and ourselves. And Omukobo, and what you ever cast our custody in Yakobono. A bit you have a summer PF3
2: Oma P.
0: Commander office.
2: And Omaja
0: Corridor Mo.
2: And I'm pinching the memo commercially at Mbuabeti. It's me doing Safa.
0: We were
1: in another world. Let's carry on.
2: Oh, here, young can answer any chance.
1: What may I to us? You can hear the one crack.
2: Yeah,
1: yeah,
2: yeah,
1: yeah, Mama Quaba crying. Yeah, yeah, yeah, yeah, yeah, yeah, yeah, yeah, yeah, yeah, Mwye.
0: Mwye na onswe. MPP for achina batu wana na ase. Mentiasye.
1: Adiasema.
0: Me, I can't think far.
1: Why?
0: I can't think far.
1: Why?
0: Ensem ne dosu.
1: Diensema.
0: Ensem ne dosu.
1: Diensem.
0: Ah, eye too much.
1: Adiensema.
0: Kamna, mentiasye se abba keke aye koto. Mame fa keke nka hon.
1: Yeah.
0: After elections, the party is still the party.
1: Yeah.
0: Ama nyoko ne da so ho. Eti di adiem kwa ne nti abba aye betu ugu nyo ya hufi. 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
2: eh se ntokwa de ni formula
1: but this when them MPP for nsu ade no I always say that.
2: The problem with both parties, though.
1: But who said they who when this is Musao? They resolved. They resolved. No, not that they would run themselves up down.
2: Yeah.
1: But almost resolve one more than ten.
0: Oh yeah, meka. Oh yeah, meka ne doso.
1: But MP before we are no more. That guy ni biya no no. Ni aji to sebio ni pa yego no hufin. So we di ama a friend saying position.
0: Obe timi na yejuma.
1: Apart from ni be yejuma kwanu. What ma opponent in the Arsenal's to work against him?
2: Eno
1: ah yes mama work against him
2: no and they say can you pull again no no
1: yeah no that's what I'm talking about
2: no but come here we the cook adie kakra o mata ya no hinde enye too bad sir honestly yo yeah they have not been very harsh on him immediately to me it's what coming in politics smear campaign is a tactic it's usable it's unfair but it's usable and one good thing eno kra to me ma ezunuti kokamane we nene easily
1: also it's positive or negative
2: yeah, yes because
0: my brothers meant evil but the lord tell me so good
2: but me say who say antagonism can kokra mane nya sympathy
0: yeah
2: because can talk say we wewe no that be dinner them were liar were liar that no super the we are saying na condemn
0: guy but our friend there you
2: yes
0: but the ebebe chin ni say that you be e ko ba say ni amanyoko fofro internally there it's working obi atia say if you say emre bi o mo ka say o pambo issue be by o say sad day no kura na nipa ba sorry because no be a person we be hwese
2: the reaction
0: to say but e buy no so nipa ne buy na adane e ti dia mu ka be me egbo ewure mo bi say e bi akoka no ne wan kokofu no ne wan e dia no obetimi aye na afi we beti na nipa kura na atena si adwe won hu say e ya na bi na mo ka no we dia na ye we dia nye ni abedo na so a chirei obanyoku ofufura
1: wonu ni say ono strategizing
2: I don't worry say we are in Ghana han ye wo between MPP and NDC there. NDC vote mbo mu trim. Bo mu stream to try and truck a candidate on Pugna go MPP. So MPP for Nyadi was I don't know. What do you say? Attending the Munia idea.
1: On Tron idea.
2: Send me header. I can't name my name. A go in there. NDC, they don't need MPP to create in trouble for them.
1: Oh, but sometimes they do create in trouble.
2: Because Sako and Kazi Baumiako, you pregun. And MPP need to
1: travel mass.
2: Yes. Yes. Yes. But he said it. It's a lies.
1: Yeah.
2: Oh, President Mahama himself, a whole former president, you know, certain president, he said, "Oh no, the no cry. The Wafasi, Gabi, any Bonti, any the Ofurata. This is.
0: But if you are not smart, you are not saying. Ena omu jina swa.
2: No, na me just say those things now me be born. Emma me say ma bubu. Enya be before the kind.
0: I understand. What it is saying be about me?
2: Yeah.
0: Ese umu
2: yeah.
0: Ube tina sa asem ki tu ebi ni
2: no, so
0: abe
2: odi
0: kakraka
2: let's leave them
1: now, anyway
2: please,
1: mm-hmm.
2: Oh, please let's mm-hmm. address this sa kukan zemi de ha drink kakra umu aye tactically mm-hmm. Omo so omo cheze aze Kuka is running campaign like Akufo-Addo in 2008 Akufo-Addo in 2008 was not campaigning for votes
1: mm-hmm.
2: So when the campaign now he was behaving as if he had won already.
1: Mm.
2: He's only waiting for the time to come
1: yeah,
2: for the
1: DC
2: to declare him.
1: Yeah.
2: And you know, Uncle Four and Yabri Miss is not for me. No, on your TV is not or more. Hey, you see, anybody knows no lose election. Now, they are trying to say, Kuka has been very appealing to almost every media house.
1: In,
2: and I heard that campaign, this particular campaign, or on one Facebook updates, and time engagement with, say, delegates. They are not even party members of the MPP. The point is, can say card on bit matua banibi. But he's making it look as if it was a smooth sail, like as if there was no competitor. Now somebody has come in at a very late hour, and Adiano say, one hunt them now, bemwa. Why you batakeshi and fama? Come now, to one and somebody
1: at Japa.
2: Anyway, oh no, what was standing fast? Nah, on Jino, on one honey, no one in Yangopoa or
1: but one thing is that I want to make this clarification. Kuka, apart from say Okwa Sorin as a phone, he goes to the grassroots.
2: But he does,
0: Daily Graphic ena ye de eshase Education Minister Eda Soro or say Arabic not compulsory. Education Minister clarifies. One more, say yes, compulsory by force. And kodai ne kusia Arabic, you know, or say anya was shit.
1: And yeah, I think this is the second time I work on him.
2: What's
1: I buy? What's I Arabic, Chinese, French, other languages? You know, what's all the Arabic curriculum? No,
0: now
1: got Daniel Chum. But upa, why?
0: Optional.
1: Optional. They said they're more French with
2: Arabic?
1: That one I don't know.
0: Of course, there are some.
1: They are Muslim students here.
0: And we are going to Muslim. So we Arabic.
2: Far Arabic nature or more adi.
1: Doom.
2: What do you say? Chinese bro
1: for you. It's true.
2: Because
1: and I said in Chinese, no one can win here.
2: Deba science book. No one can win here. Science book no.
1: Ose win here.
2: Be any way Arabic. Arabic.
1: It's true.
2: More modi I can say. Arabic. Arabic for the algebra ne adi ba. And no one can win here. Saudi Arabia no. It's because Saudi Arabia forgot about education about 60 years ago.
1: Mm-hmm.
2: Palaces, any mosque said the course of Ghana, yes, Saudi Arabia, as in school. Call Iran, only French science. So no, I'm going to do Arabic, Persian. Think about your Arabic, party, kiss your Persian. Because Traore your criminal. As was his Amakarat education, current Arabic ground, pursuit term, every Burkina, because Quabra and Granusia, a quotation, Guanamuko, memorize go with him. Nadia Usia, a science be medicine be a free mo, and now mathematics be a free mo, they be bois society. There be a year fundamental teachings and preachings of the Hadith and the Quran and Confucius Arabic. Why should he even introduce it into your public education?
1: Is it it's Arabic in terms, of, in terms of a year religion?
2: Yeah.
1: And as Arabic as a language. As
0: a language. A language.
2: It's not now, I'm looking at the use of the language, the importance of the use of that language. If we are going Chinese, that one is important because this time, almost every time, be a Ghana government because we are going to be Ghana China for us, you know, more engaging. Say, my ability to woman that should be basic. You know, etiquette greetings near the idea in Chinese or Mutia, Kabanya, to the point that some to me read Chinese, Kran and Sukrana, and Kenya, and praying out to the Arabia for a memorandum of understanding.
0: A brevi, a chamunanki, Muchina, so.
2: But today is a global power.
0: And see what will happen tomorrow. You need the Abesichina.
2: Arabic is on the decline globally.
0: That is what you feel now.
2: No, it's a fact.
0: And you say, Yahoo say, Yen Suya, to say the awoken basics. yeti we ye kotogo ni adia French kakra ye wo school
2: tubeti ma
0: ko komola pela tuza sapata
2: tubeti ya kotwa dia bra wo
0: mbepi uji na hokra na obi ka obeti bi
2: yes.
0: Enti kasa nkete nkete bi asa anu o kakra no se ebedru bre bi nko da ni beti mi to quiet
2: no doubt omo na se ye ko every year ye ko kanze Arabia we do but sister what I'm trying to say is that even in the kingdom of Saudi Arabia all the royals are in UK.
0: It doesn't matter.
2: It matters. One
1: we a request no. The Islamic Education Unit. I said that present ma the Ministry of Education.
0: Okay.
1: Say be ya omu friend saying language of instruction. No.
2: Islamic education, they don't need to introduce Arabic.
1: Well,
2: that
1: is their request.
2: Say
1: yen fam meka ho na nkwada no entimi enhu
2: Hebrew ba beka ho renche
1: whichever way which is ever
0: way right.
1: That is one
0: Ghana
1: thing
0: Ghana needs urgent agricultural reforms to boost competitiveness across Africa. Reverend Albert Okran and na e dia same way atu
2: odofo ni bi na
0: oze
2: odofo ni bi
0: wa combat one year combat
2: meaning pa
0: graphic business
2: oze ke sinunzia no ya bebi ya fa kama kama first ndio huna out iron mind ba all things e bo
0: kwa na wey dey
1: like and what so ku first you contract for the times
2: I'm just oye funi bi don't do me look ah me ne be ya adwen as you didn't get car me ne be ya adwen former Greek minister free akoto free your car me ne be ya adwen this are industrial level agriculturalist even akra bremen ta kan do kra kan me ne be ya adwen we the biggest rice farmer as we speak. Reverend Okran, forgive me, my name in for all ya what you say agricultural reforms in here. Oh, Accra, oh, Pavia, Catcher, Bind Street, the Untria Cuckoo for the car. Reform beer, no, just all the mechanical Utria. Well, I'm going to
1: go on at once.
2: Ghanaian Times, the most authoritative newspaper. Banner headline, Ofanko crash.
1: Yeah,
2: 11, every move.
1: 22 others were critical condition.
2: 13, a Praden, then 22 others critical condition. A Pina, a Namsuna, a Chiaru,
0: a Baba Pampa,
2: a Panini, two Dodgina, and a Wishia for
1: 4 a.m.
2: You
1: 4 a.m. Ofanko, how much they say? Say, Pradei. And announce what park is your name's a casting and who
2: and so no reflect his grammar. Pragia for James of Ben Lines when you know Lines or Muntem no.
1: Now, Osha can be a sick and a beau. I just say you can't even identify what car.
0: Now, Osha video ni be a ye back drive every no formono akemu but a strong in it in a pet. Hey, Raddy. So sorry, I'm not planning out to come out to make a bar. Where do you feel?
2: Road indiscipline blamed. Road indiscipline no.
0: Now I am a buffoon says I toying fui. And crofoya, uye ya ni di bibi abe bow car side and side. Kebia says si kwa hua. E beti me a kosi asi nuwe ineni. Obia pake asida house and you are fraba. Abe to be oji vinegar. 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
2: on the skawa.
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2: last week Thursday bi ba nwumre no kwabra mi druke me nimu ha by record, maybe the team found the
0: engine.
2: Which means that there is a chain. I know
1: you. Apart,
2: apart, apart.
0: There
2: be other new opposition.
1: Race in this one.
2: Aye. Towing for number two. I want nobody to do. So now, by the time I draw where traffic and I build there, now you miss a car. No, a see what che. 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
1: to company o
2: be ko just spawn ho kwa de we don't have a national towing service. If somebody should not call the tower say me car sia number say be far obi e no betima fro bi se ade bi ese
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2: e wo for entrance 82,500 use hard drugs
0: yes Ashanti region edikan yo
1: maternal from mortality Ashanti region
2: in the dozo we are big and large and come on ntia nya bi bi
0: yes eh eh no drug abuse
2: no no no
0: kan ni ka drug abuse so drug abuse
2: omo kan no eh
1: o say number of reported cases
2: I did data win here kwa bra enra no nwese wotie die tie ni a ye free major retired Derrick Odro former defense deputy defense minister MP from Grazania dia dia ye kan kra eni ahoho ma begu kro ma ye hu be mu free bay bi bi say the street say as a former defense minister ebia wa ma mu de obete say your database be yes, of foreign nationals e ba o memo say kwesi da e ba ko kre no say yen starting po say yen ti la microphone wo mu e ba every day
1: your entrance to the we no kra no questionable
2: was say your porous ones now mu identify no a new ones porous ones abeka yeah. Ho sa ma ne ma me fo ne kra no mu nam kro mu o ma amfa border ho ne wura ta
1: on the yeden
2: o mu o route bebre immigration for na time recordum
0: say say dey kra no mu ton ko tin bad
1: o ma ton say dey o mu jai ska
0: Yes,
1: almost yes,
2: Cardo.
1: It's why I answer or demand.
2: Omunina, Omunina, Tom. That means that they have come to stay. We don't have data for them. I bet you may have a cocaine or more music hard drugs. One acquired a call of his embajo, Musubi, Louis Wankam, Musubia, Kaya, Kunya, Eta,
0: but they almost find me brought me to
2: any data.
0: Research a beer
2: in Quire, we
0: all cry, Bayer.
1: So, how will they come with that figure?
2: National Health Insurance Authority are releasing 35.1 million Ghana cedis for Mahama Care services. Mahama Care no. Say I heard no so angugu eye NHI in Ankara so say no Mahama good board egukuku board no. Stakeholders are pushing for fair sustainable public sector pay system. And also eda eye kira na Minister of
1: Emolument Commissioner on my penis of a sort of mantem. Member is an emano.
2: Okay. Minister, so Edia Ba, say one more, she sees Munima, our high tension, and seno. Who ye free, now betray Amon, I think the Zuba home will be a minister, you know, as I didn't say, I wouldn't know why. Won't you say, my papa could be so, I would take for Monfanche, Debbie, our cancer, Sabi, Nenny, a Hanukkah cram. Oh, my dear. Na ono ne hawa ni se ni pension house wa wasi mirefi kuru no aha kwabra na nsemu ho o ma be si high tension po bi esidane chipe
1: ono si ni fi na nsa
2: no si ono be si high tension no ama ono azu ha wa krachi ni kwasi na high tension e se di ye di fa fi ni na nso
1: and what distance I was say nobody should be around
2: said the moka say ma ye mfa ye ni ma em me
0: mo dia na di fi na government land
2: debi plot
1: to I want to electricity for say han ye dey befa o ye dey hwan ye dey befa
0: but at least you should consider so bit ho
1: hwe
0: say no one to water
2: that dey han no kan no come bit e dey make an say say mutumi be hunun na say ye ne e ma ye nkrochi be bia mo mu high tension
0: is so
2: e fa high tension is be bia me ma me three house bedroom house no e see no simple
1: me o simple no no ye kwa jwa
0: Mamifa Daily Guide and to us, government, we had a signed MOU to secure 30% large scale gold output.
2: 12. Good start.
0: 12.
1: We are your friends and big mining companies. We are almost
2: The gold is not yours. What is your oil? It's for the royal.
1: Mean naya agreements na ya ya.
2: Eno ana debi aye kai. Kwabra.
1: Ya agreements na ya ya.
2: His excellency ni honorable na ya ka ka ka ka no. Omukodru agreement level na. I don't know maybe an
1: excellence in any
2: honorable no etifa kofa say what you say obi ba na so ba e be say bia yen fa wan go face takwa say South Africa for there no mo aba no gold obetu bia eh ne dia o koton no no abetua royalty
1: agreement.
2: The issue
1: is, as Saudi Arabia, said in our
2: country,
1: some mining areas, they also have a say if in I the don't agreement.
2: You will do all the production. They pay you and compensation and everything for your production, but the actual product is from the city.
0: But when you say minerals, ne was as in the buying the any crude.
1: True.
2: That in a way, who won a budget permit to work out to two year.
1: Yeah. Because you need credit, but yes, exploration. As if when you're not cocker fan and feed your baby, this animal,
0: he who feeds you controls you.
1: Of course.
0: It's a true baby. I am not sick. I am petty. Muntino, yen when ye may wa hum. So what I say, Uko fa papa ko krebs on any trimpana. Ubieska 1, 2, 3 so chilewa won kasana konu ku be close so chilewa obesai. Yet yama what the kind is canned dada. Up 12 dead, 22 injured in Ofanko barrier road crash. 1 hour we ready for on currency. 1 hour jay so wohu womumo bopa. Adamus lease revocation. Who say honorable Amakofi Buaneda? Okay, or say apply same rules for Galamsey and Afi
1: big minds.
0: Retired minister.
1: It's linked to a seminar.
0: Ministers will be a co pension. That's a word pension.
1: Why you mean or a former minister?
0: And you retired, ne?
2: Former.
1: Or a caption. That's how you only win me.
0: Brofono.
1: I only wear captions in the home to me, baby.
0: Former, ne, your chain retired.
1: Or not so to so retired.
0: As a ministerial winner,
1: as only be a by and by old to me.
2: I have no substance in here. I'm a coffee boy, even though you and a minister and a pastor just in
0: a former minister. NPP National Executive Election nomination open. 50k for chairman position.
1: 50 for chairman.
2: 50,000
1: for chairman.
2: National chairman.
1: National chairman.
2: And the upper constituency parliamentary candidate criteria.
1: The chairman.
2: Don't
1: have 50.
2: Isha do.
1: First vice, second vice, 30.
2: Isha. And I go for how much? Okay, it's a parliamentary designee. Oh, but it's a national chairman, 350. That's will be copy parliamentary.
1: And your minister, no, no, retire mine now. And your minister.
2: Retired.
1: Minor.
2: Horticulture Expo 2026 will redefine trade.
0: Are they all okay?
2: And green jobs. The prudent see danger and take refuge, but the simple keep going and pay the penalty. The prudent see danger and take refuge, but simple keep going and pay the penalty. Obanya Safo, Ibunube.
0: Proverbs same.
2: And Kana same.
1: 22:3.
0: Okay. Uniti for Hunu Bonia Ebeba. Now Dini Hunta. Then so Ojumuhari 4 day.
2: Ojumuhari.
0: Okushim.
2: Ajumoha.
0: If you know Nya Sochi. Amen.
1: Amen.
2: 20 years. Hepatitis B and Edahai was it Ubaba Nibli no di you no. A bit mamuanya hepatitis B.
1: Yeah.
2: Mwa muko barbering shop I was oh with the meame ba into what trying to cut navy I find any yimmy. Then bleed neton is Kingsley Ajiman, defending the record.
1: We are UK for scholarship nonsense.
2: Defending the court to another one thing.
1: I want to say also more abase omoa or especially PhD students no more almost sign another bond, yes.
2: Ah, mo do mo ma nyina ko bi master plan no so ma so. Abraham na ntia ni baba wa e pa ko kusha skill ba bebo o man no. Wa kwatra wa ko HR e wo land. Ada na mti ya Malik Basintere ni ni nkrofu bi wo wa yi ho. Ako friend is a UK leadership training.
1: Mhm.
2: As Malik. Na le go se hu na no want bi an kwa ko e course what do UK ko tra 2 weeks e kwa ko leadership training. Wa yi adisha be na wo ha kwa kusha no UK. Wa yi cruising home for victory. Who is Kujo?
1: Kujo, yeah, Eastern region. Eastern.
2: Okay.
1: Mm-hmm. Eastern region.
2: I see.
0: Yeah. Yeah. So, say, second vice, and then Akins, you know. Ashanti region. Jamaica says, first vice, and second
2: vice. First vice, Congress engineer, perfect.
0: And a second vice, Chairman Akins.
2: I see.
1: And I'm a fast open way. I'm for Jantua.
0: Daily Statesman.
1: Mm-hmm.
0: Let the probe speak. Kingsley Adjumah and lawyers tell UK High Commissioner.
1: Mm-hmm.
0: Now, Pobuzia's legacy must go beyond nostalgia.
1: Mm. Yes, yes, yes.
0: Yes, yes. Yes, yes. Yes, yes. Yes, yes.
2: Legacy.
0: Are the
2: busy over one way? My specific legacy.
0: Who do you own in the car?
2: The minimum is experimenting. Who busy a frasanti? Ukrano, I hear the crock or fabric, the mouth bear politics. So they are coming from the nomads, you know. Well, we are all landing tragedy. Whatever I will buy, who's which men come and crumb my face. And pa, what am I saying? I say 50s more, baby. 51, I say. But can't hold your minority leader. I check it, put you in Kroma in check. What do you have?
0: Paul, because of the public fans now could eat fufu. It's Mr. Montoma Paul. Na Eja, I'm confess and fufu be a fa ama. As a man and says I'm afraid to a bus post.
1: Aye, yeah, Matthew, okay. Right.
0: It's Mammy for Daily Statesman, no? And we and for my coca for Ashanti Kujo for Easton as NPP elects regional executives tomorrow. NPP seeks farmer friendly changes in cocoa bill. Kujo upon Kroma and Edaho no more. Modia semi air tuja. Daily Justin says a coca Kujo tipped to sweep Ashanti and Easton NPP chairmanship votes. Kingsley Adjumah hits back at Ghana High Commissioners to UK over scholarship claims. Mahama is linked to Asker bribery scandal. MP4 right. Naeka. Police killed two suspected bank robbers at Laboni.
1: Right. See, you almost take it. Banks, me and say, it's like a common robbery, you know. But they did so.
0: They defend robbery spree. They free move from here to here. MPP elects national officers on October 3. Yamaya don't
1: want to. All right. Young Kujasumra.
0: Yeah, Kesben TV so no se bibi koso na ehia se ye debe to sports ni mu so amamo a ye be wura mu amamo hu se de ye kro but plus de if you a china anopa no nsi akosi koniko ya ye be wie MPP abato no ni nyina nti wo adie bi na pese ye ton ho ne ma de ma wo a enka echi ma wo ene ya wo betimi aba because jambo echi no bi ehwe Kesben TV plus
2: baba man tele ka chino na me ya
0: de ye wie ye twa me ye ton wa
1: legacy no a champion rural development.
2: Yeah, that's true.
1: Yes, and after a modern democracy, or no pillars in a genus, or may not that young Ghana modern democracy away.
0: Roots and cones.
1: Well, I mean, it's all a historian, so definitely.
2: Yes, I think especially legal service.
1: And I just introduced a legal friend saying he strongly advocated for liberty under the law,
2: yes,
1: a free press. Oh yeah, multi-party system.
2: Yes,
1: he did. And so, yeah.
2: But the ones who understand, okay, then they work as a free farmer. CPU don't want to come and I contest. And I will build a course new because that time, not coming incrementing, not cost system, not quite the GM, yeah, and saying, yeah, yeah, who is a ISCPP for court, and obey in a free hall, and all restore Ghana and Kasai Democrat. Well, and it's really true because about proud to 1966, between 1958 and 1966, Kwabena, Ghana school, no, public school, no. Na yɛ nkroma CPP nyom na yɛ de ɛyɛ anthem CPP anthem
1: na Ghana anthem
2: CPP flag na be hoist
1: yɛ Ghana flag
2: 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So Busia came to remove all that.
1: So he has legacies we have to protect. At least they are fundamental.
2: Next time.
0: I'm for Eko Ejasu Roads and Cones Eye Care Services. And Opey said they who a minor. I'm saying your point is in Eko Roads and Cones. See who retired minor. You know, see retired minister.
1: Minister.
0: Now come be crying. I will be pardoned.
1: Because who's just
0: spent? That's why the tia on our so catch them.
1: Hey, now why? The Ebu producer.
0: Yeah, comprehensive eye examinations. But you buy a mouth glasses a camera and yet the who tini esa nasty wawa for CDB ashim. But you hear advanced laser treatment, expert eye surgeries. Yeah, it's a bus a scan when you know so. Now yeah, modern diagnosis. We are yeah, the equipment are no thing pa any a day at the mouth. Emma Bibia, it's because so come. Say, hey, said you be necessary a year mawa. Any aboy chedi amount, say, fuck a brooch, any unquire, a brooch a bagana, a roots and cones eye care services. 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Me wee you.
2: I mean impa. Is a Ghana police tab and over you bemta.
0: So made.
2: On what is the
1: on also to add to be money.
2: Or the money is
0: the
2: guy. Yeah, Ziga.
0: Send
2: you 2020 age elections in the entrono.
0: And to Ziga.
1: Or send you one worker.
2: And I said we're winning.
1: Some religious speech in us on also make a statement, Bida.
0: Say, yeah, but to about me MPP.
1: MPP.
2: He must be arrested, the Ghana police. Yes, I dear Munya would to me no Munya because me no more in Chassie. What I say, ah, what my dama dear Chis, I can't me at the Catasua, my dear Chis, or threat to be a branch of life. Share.
1: I don't interest.
2: Chief from the chair now. Zika de Evangelo.
1: You. Interest.
0: What dying is what the latest from Swana.
1: Interest.
0: I'm saying for Latest Home Company Limited, and I pay you see our mattress, papa. Pa. Uda ude ye. You will sum your papa. Pa. Uda so ude ye. And in Tiano pay, so would trolley ya. As for Hunam your basabasa, as a one ye. May come full Latest Home, your mattress, ni be the amount. Cope be dasso, obe dam when ya je. 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
1: May I didn't
0: remember any mana. Who say, and I'll be asking no message.
1: Me radio okay. De kasa.
0: Enti latest form twa menim nam kasa. Enti latest form.
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0: 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He nkoda yi
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0: Edi yie pa. 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Near from some wind number, but I'm much a gown, near for certificate, no, and mammo. And a graduate application form, no, a 255, and after postgraduate, no. A325. I was a forbid to be crying a form snibby. Our admissions portal ho. Application deadlines. No, oh, matured applicants. No, more DNHM. But there is always a grace period. And to be crying, more quiet near whom more bonnie up one more. Direct entry and a post diploma for any day. Mua could see 10 September 2026. And some if you are not my chemusa dear upe. Upe munchemu pa dear. 0244-67-9891. 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University, GTEC. Your pages. Yawana. He wears like an elephant. He eats like an ant.
3: Yao,
0: he says Yao Nidi Bako de Yao Sabote.
2: It's like a like an ass. Yes, I don't know.
0: Ass.
2: Donkey, you have the ass. Yeah.
0: Say. And since you apply the more Kesman University College, you know, and the number
3: Yao is workaholic.
2: Yeah, by nature.
0: Yeah, I'm like Kesman University.
3: What do you like, Bill?
0: So, Jimmy Nephi.
3: Ah, now the BOV. Uncle
0: Phil, what do you like, Bill?
3: Mr. Rasson, women
2: can't. And then, Paul, you do rent, you
0: know.
3: That's why. I do any time. Yoko.
0: I'm down for copper forms. CDB number in here 050-163-7383. Now, BBR and Kosoma. See you. You're quite you. You're quite prison. Why, where do you mama cry about? But no one dear one kind, the young porno. One who are mammy, I'm a friend, a lawyer. No, say, oh, my mom, motto. I was for a Kesman Outreach Foundation, Yanni Kesman Media, and I can't boom. Ya, Yako, Master Central Prisons. Ya could be paying a few tremony, ya coye. 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Send the number ima ye 0245 75 95 93 0245 75 95 93. 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
0: Me dem beko. 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
3: Thank you very much. We eye adwa chiwa na yen tentem yen ko seche dumase ro bank na yen ko di yen komoi emra sesia na fe lawyer bonsu chuchue su ha yen nso be di nkomo. The program is quite packed, but we will try our best to bears us still within the time. Na afi yahwe said ye eho ensem de mama openi akwaba na afi yen twan komo jwen openi mwa akwaba ene na ho ye de
4: adum ne ho

0: function well. World football cannot function well without UEFA teams or nations participating. These nations are seen to be football nations. Please, I've sent this question several times. Ahmed Yakub Diko. I say UEFA, AI, powerful, HM FIFA. Now without them, FIFA can't function. Okay. All right. Please, I want Andy and Dr. Frank Naro to answer this question for me. Please, since the establishment of Chelsea Football Club, who has been the most decorated player in Chelsea history, and also the most decorated player in the Ghana national team in the past decades? Emmanuel Chedwe Frisikania Sam Western Region and Abraye and Anope Maminko Eye Drobu St. Mary's Hospital and Labondi Daniel Quadratus Edway Abraye. Good morning to you and the entire team. Considering Barcelona's current midfield now, is it the best move to spend 80 million on a 30-year-old midfielder with a past history of ACL? Okay. I want to know if the government and the GFA have paid monies they owe the black amputee team. Queen Joy said with Sam Joy Ultimate Enterprise, Tamale and Abrene Anopei. I've started watching football. Since I started watching football, I haven't seen any EPL club sign any world-class player in his prime. But most often, they go to La Liga. Why is it so? Since Andy and San Franco Nero believe it's the most competitive league, why doesn't it attract big names in football? Because Ronaldo left to Spain in his prime. Sir Pinto and the way Abba was the English football and attracted world class players. There be them if you home in the call other places. Is it true? Miko Obodo New Botiano Accra. I've sent this question and I'm sending it again. You always read it, but still there's no answer. And, who is the last attacking player to have appeared at three or more World Cups and has played 10 or more games at the World Cup and failed?
1: Oh, the question is no Jahoko. Last week or Dubai.
2: Oh, the Abasa.
1: It was answered. So you throw in the question, you leave. You don't have the patience and wait for the answer. You come back the next week and complain.
0: It's
1: a different person in Ibisadi and Kebeka say be a dano when tea. But with the nano Dubai and last week make I pa BYT answer. Now two questions by now koye.
0: Yeah. Now koye. This will be the birthday bro now. Why are we not saying be attack? We say why we are saying I'm be free hoko.
2: Yeah.
0: Please, I would like to know how many players have Chelsea signed this season. One for Dibia and Kahun Amre. My men call Wayne so quickly. Please, I want Andy to explain this to me. Who is a better coach and who is a fine coach? A good coach and a great coach.
2: Semantics.
0: Better coach. Who fine coach? Good coach. Great coach. What about Michael Carrick? And I'm worrying.
2: Michael Carrick is a fine coach. I'm worrying. I'm worrying there's a bad coach.
1: I think it's Bofuna Wakanin, you know. Me who is a great coach, you know, is different from the rest. And to be a great coach. Good coach and a fine coach there. Fine coach there. It's a matter of choice of words.
2: And then better. So the wrong better.
1: Better crowd the comparison.
2: Yeah.
1: Better there. You are just doing a comparison. Two

0: matches. So much as said they are back could be better. General Party, what can I say? Unyaka better there, you are just doing comparison.
1: Yeah.
0: So umi no na asa say it's a class na nkra no mi no ma born. Do D 54 no ne do D 55 no. Do D 54 no ye better than do D 55. Ba umi nyina asa.
2: But if I can you compare two coaches like Ofu Obede say Amorim ne.
0: Michael Carey.
2: Daddy. I Amorim ne grand butter.
1: Mm-hmm.
2: And use one as a better coach.
0: Me and the sister who assess your based on all criteria on your opinion. With the moment I do me and what to say, any now we will know herself why in the yard for better, dear.
2: Aren't you being too grammatical?
0: No,
2: me no, dear. Back when Omasa back better,
0: Andy. The
2: moment you do comparison,
0: we are comparison adjectives. So, when you pepper, dear, one is better than the other. But what must say?
2: I'm a rim
0: in
2: a
0: grand. In fact, bet your case will be a better. It doesn't necessarily mean
2: ultimately, yes. Okay.
0: It depends on the ordinary me and no compare. But my dream say your case will be a great coach, dear. Not just a why a consistent achiever for a longer period, and that person could be classified as a great coach.
2: In other words, he's been successful.
0: Or he's successful for a long period of time on what he does. A good coach, the obit my youth team coach crown on what a ten quada on this silver way be a but the enkra what it is on no more pain in team because we a good coach.
1: Okay,
0: yes,
1: all right. Can one assume that Pep Guardiola is suffering from football amnesia or football brain fog? Dr. Franco Naro, okay, is Pep Guardiola doing Chelsea Crocodile John to place them at eighth position again? Or a sledge, and anyway, about why
2: the paper can be.
1: What can be?
2: I said,
1: yeah, it drew up. That's I really need to buy the button. Nothing, yeah.
0: Tim said that I'm going
1: to super premiership.
2: Was it Tim and super?
1: Oh, just say 21st century. Guess your match Chelsea, the best team I want England. Now, they are my year. No time be all your coach or city. No, Chelsea need Tim and Oceana. Na or struggle or brepa. Oh, they married in the university now. Yeah, yeah, small kind.
2: But then we understand.
1: I've slept, yeah, or the cum.
0: No,
2: the statistic does not support that. The statistic doesn't support that. Let's see, the same one about bare 5-6 matches, bare 15 matches.
1: The fact say, and share, and I say, or my sharing just say, not a wound anymore.
2: Now, because the statistics does not support that. You know, team be also more who wouldn't hear Sibidia. So, what's that?
1: So, on each other's bone, you have to talk around the team. For which man we need it, but Unia Hunto or Julius Ahmadi.
0: The same person they be also suffer from football amnesia. I see.
1: Sledge in Ekas has him say, because of your kind, isn't it?
0: Or suffer from football. Your amnesia now, I say, like. I do not have a refi above a team. Intin refi either partial or total loss of football ideas.
1: Okay.
0: Intin me name say all can suffer Chelsea. No intin an Arabian say Pep Guardiola say them say football.
1: Football,
0: yeah. I do not have
2: a refi. That's my point. That's the Chelsea.
1: Have foreign coaches really brought success to Ghanaian clubs? And should we judge a coach mainly by trophies and also by player development? Tactics and the overall improvement of the team. I want BYT and the panel to discuss this. What are the latest local transfer stories? Which clubs and players are making the biggest moves? And which teams are doing the best business so far? Okay, Intina and also Kofi Nto, the different Sunyai Abreye. Please, I want BYT to update us on pre-season preparations of the clubs as he's been doing of late. Okay, Yao Manu Edway if it's fantastic and I'll be right to her obeying in the amount doubt that Samba I don't PZ in the heart of folk ever in Shanghai I'm sorry as I abogana league no biuma na and the omunfano Emma Mediema Bosia na omo Champions League no bi doubt that Samba I don't PZ anyway and so I'm praying. Okay, yeah, it was more videos also. And 4 years ago, Julian Alvarez won every trophy he competed for. Yeah, his name wasn't included in the Ballon d'Or nominations. This year, Fabian Ruiz has also won all the trophies he participated in. But again, his name is missing, even though their individual performances were outstanding. What are your thoughts on this? Eben Cup, Asaima, New York. And anyway, Abreye. Before Asaima, New York, quickly, Fadigo Maestro, Techiman. In this world, to whom much is given, much is definitely expected. However, despite receiving less than they deserve, the Black Queens showed great determination and resilience yesterday with a brilliant performance against Cote d'Ivoire. Their impressive display has brought them a step closer to qualifying for the 2027 FIFA Women's World Cup in Brazil, even with some outstanding allowances yet to be paid. What is your question? Okay, now there's a question about move your son. Okay, then say, Enko, your name, Ebium. Now, Yan Twaso, please. I'm Steven from Asinia. Can BYT give me his GPL team of the season and player of the season 2025-2026? Okay, and to Steven Asinia, Edia, Ode Abba, I don't know. How many new players did Liverpool and Hearts of Oak sign? Amisco Haircuts, Badu. Ten district on our way, and so Abreyang. Meko San Luis, Missouri, USA. Joe Barr, and anyway, if you over, I want your team to take a look at Manchester United squad. Does Man U have a squad depth, not just numbers, to compete in the EPL and the Champions League compared to Arsenal's team? Benjamin Sesko couldn't even play a game in preseason matches. Joba, anyway, and Sufri, America, ma'am. Abreye. May call Michael Ablekumakra. Man City are asking close to €80 million for a 30-year-old Rodri. I want Andy to tell us, is Man City not overpricing? Secondly, Turkish clubs are now battling with teams in the top five leagues for players. What is their secret, and does the FFP affect them? Let's say Franco Naro, help me. Financial fair play. Does it affect Turkish clubs? Good morning, Michael Ablekuma, and anyway, and so Abreye, and Anopei. May call a polite, aka PK. Would you free Abokobi? Abokobi, Abokobi, Abokobi. Eh, I cry.
2: Yeah.
1: Abokobi. Yeah. If Ghana has so much football talent, why are our local clubs still struggling to compete consistently at the highest level in Africa? Is the problem the players, coaching, administration, finances, or the entire football structure? If Ghana has so much football talent, why are our clubs or local clubs still struggling to compete consistently at the highest level in Africa? Is a problem are the players, coaching, administration, finances, or the entire football structure? Polite, aka PK Abokobi. Your pages say, man, now didn't kind of a video ban rano. So I read here because of Sir Quincy Abbey and Kamaminti na Yamfanto Tumokaka. Because if Ghana has so much football talent, why are clubs, local clubs, still struggling to compete consistently at the highest level in Africa? Is a problem the players, coaching, administration, finance, or the entire football structure? Polite, aka PK Abokobi. Peggy, are you ready?
0: They do time your answer now. They be in every time your answer now. I ready
1: because
0: now.
1: Because my can of 3 times on the page. Yeah, so, all right. Yanko, next one. And so, swear. We can't energize. No wind in one, papa. Next thing, come. Boom, now. Okay. In 2023-2024 season, okay, I'm sorry, ready.
3: Good morning, Sir Joe Zakni. The Pomacho, Yana Andy Takas in Missa Ghana. You like talent, and you know, Ghana need talent. Beam, I trim. Born, you young funny say, you new bonnie, said the other countries know him. Because the Andy, the Andy, more Ghana, almost more talent. If you are West Africa, have a BI, you didn't cry more than. And definitely, you know, Mushia, a best struggle. Mupai, you select Ghana, the moon bowl, we say, one bowl, bossy, see, and an uncle Shia team to West Africa, won't be good in Massa. Because born in Numbone, dear Cassian, dear to your colano, so, and a Mercy, Quada, so Mercy, or Furukum Mercy, and a Sumiani Cristiano Ronaldo. One bowl, but say Cristiano Ronaldo, a county Ghana. Only a numbo, young Sia. Because time I knew born upon a chum. Uko kuma puma wako to Sule Musa Captain Oho. Uko nkokoa. Ube kwako tu Alaji Bello. Ube kwako tu Ibrahim Meriga. Uko Vora Deba. Ube kwako tu Usman Busagege. 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Omu musene timi nya kwa mbo blaster. Into that time, no, that place, no, on betting me a Wura West Africa national team, Biamu. And to say, no, you need talent, Biamu, Tom.
1: Indeed, I'm busy, but I can't wait, who's all to say, you was so much talent, you were Ghana Hanum. Na, DNT, na, you struggle, your national teams, you know, especially, friends, a Chan team, you know. Your struggles, I administration and I coaching and a football people, friends, FA, if players, nana. And I may pay with your supporters, yeah. Say, you need talent to be a view.
2: Only name is your boy.
1: Your coma.
2: The name is with you. It was already polished material.
1: Yeah.
2: Already polished material. Mm. And it's different from the American.
1: Okay.
2: It's not Obubon. It already made material.
1: No more a league, no.
2: No, you know, you're not getting
1: me. But no one to me, black stars.
2: No, you are not getting me.
1: Okay.
2: Sam Crawford, now can. Omu, you already meet. Maybe talent now, make. And I'm talking about the street and other pitches as well. And Oko baby, you know, Oko Park, near the Kuruma, no say, Oko and Ketuan, no, Bobo, no, many talents, and some are talented. But no names, no, Bono, a already polished material.
1: Omu, play a league in this hard time, no. You know, and the talent
2: are never. You are still not getting me.
1: Sir.
2: And yeah, you're leaking in kind of talent. Say our players are free glass YouTuber. Those are talented players as well. It's your people call say Omo league into any talent. His argument is players who have already built the basics. Oh, I'm mature from her.
1: To who can basics now?
2: I'm not making a talent.
4: I'm in common here. I'm Vincent Carter to a coach level and a juvenile level. And Andy thinks that at the juvenile level, we still have the talent. But the end is here, and I say, the from a sinto on say, you need quite fast for talent, and you groom your mom, my baby Druso, and only a problem. You mean, some on the nearby, and on a share, or more my rising from coast talent, and I don't know my baby Drew Premier League. So he is talking about talent at that time within the Premier League, and I think, say. Talent this will be nyaka talent, especially raw talent. I am now working at the early stage.
1: Okay.
4: Nye ye groom your mo, e develop your mo. Amo ma be Bruce Romo din baby ano. That time no dem fans oh ye star na as o din. But in natural fact, ye kase oh Ghana talent abounds in Ghana. My dream say ye kase free and crab him. Ye will play as will streets ni mo abontin crano coast ni juvenile.
1: Ena mizu me chese fine. Don't work ano. Omo a developer from Colts, no, a better stars now, or Bomudi Ibrahim.
4: Yeah,
1: I didn't think our talent now can also still on the moho. Now, Omo grown by a Meregano.
4: So that's the question that you have to find a solution.
2: No, that is the question, and what BM for administration, whether coaching, and generally, we know we have problem with coaching. One in him, second, you have problem with coaching. OBM,
1: because our talent is the war. Basic talent in the world, but it didn't develop.
2: Coaches are not Ghana. You know, those were the coaches are not moving after Ghana. Opahu coaches are not Ghana. And even here, crowd, you know, from 2000, say a talented players she coaches and manage those players.
4: Alex, you be who you care do same. You be who Samademo. You be who Nana Kwesi Afrahanemo. You be who Tia Kentemo.
2: SK Pahamo.
4: You be Pahamo.
1: Osam
4: Dudumo.
1: Yeah.
4: Utim ze omuni coaches. Omunim ni omuye. Omunim ejumano. And there's another thing. Say uno bi tumrika na o sound hu o twu mu a e bi ananya wu na America na wutu no e te ba fom ne mum nipa no na e
2: speed
4: ne speed up. It is possible that say ne bi anana na afra ne mo ye ye no no that time no mo e no mo competition no no mo so wo that level na but then dem krofo akọ manim ene da so te da dan mu a enti we are there obetwe mu and they keep increasing. And I don't also think that the issue is basically about coaching alone.
2: There is no coaching.
4: The whole setup. Yes. First in Ukraine, even the communities we have pitches, parks. I bought born ye. And then say an astro tef be baby baby no crown on quadan Ukraine ya chance more because municipal mkwakutia. And T a dear cassia. First, in say, "Ochi chiri kura who kroni plan abo in say high school, high market, high football park." But then, nekroma him for saying, "And we developing the community ya, ubu hu baby we try to say how the park, na the park kura we develop ya na." Enti ubu hu mo agana, baby ya community no park ne ketuwe binti small posts unkuwa niabo, enti midfielders unkuwa small passes, unkuwa small passes, improduce strikers because they don't shoot. At that level, it
1: yeah.
4: Is a major issue. We can say Obi, I'm sure we need the whole program.
1: Yeah.
4: We need the whole.
1: Okay, Obi, I have been there before.
4: Of course,
1: never end as our problems. It must solve. Yes,
4: separate solution. Yeah.
1: Do baby a selection. And they can watch my character. Even those who are good now, is get selected. We call you teams in here. Any one money in any form.
4: Yes, you know, anytime you been your golden generation. It would the youth level rise by Black Stars. So she even Sami Kufuor 91-93 squad no. A good number of them. 91 for no. Say Isaac Asarimo, Neo Datimo, Eba 92. Ebe boy. Along the line, Imano Diamo, a rise the bay. Oshe even the day you mutim no muko J 209 World Cup in Egypt for U20. A good number of them. Emmanuel Ajimambe do the day you money a day a rise omu goalkeeper no this is Samia omu goalkeeper no J. Omu nina rise is
2: Daniel
4: J. And to say youth level no where nyen year because what I've realized and they say kwadane ya de na bebre tu kwa intemwa omu timi ku develop wa brochero eba bebo Black Stars no. And timpempi say kwadano a failure to deliver. No man qualify for Africa and qualify for World Cup. I feel they're not gaba, but that was a time. I said, so Mubabe feeling Black Stars. No, you don't get it. It's the reason you be do baby not Black Stars. No, I call you more mambo, you crew man be cry. League in the crew, man be, and no baba be drew. So indeed, as I said, you're my peri yo, a comb, a briar selected players for the youth teams. And then can Kenya miadum, you U15, U16, U17. You 17 year there were two teams. And think as I say, it me a proper scouting. Not scouting, you know, it mean ya kwaya, you be fast way, you be groom your world, a camp your world, near to me do my anymore. Sometimes you ask yourself, U17 for a fire secondary school, and you be a JHS for, how, so people keep your move for longer. How do they combine their schooling, their BEC or their WASI? With born or more born or no more camping, all these things are things as a country. It's in case me trust me, you proper planning. It me yes, I need man, but it's not there.
1: Okay. All right. Please let your team compare and contrast the current Kumasi Asante Kotoko squad with the 2025-2026 squad that plays 8th. I didn't bought in the way for Asante Newtown and so and Abeka Yensa Dr. Bruce Edway Free Kanishi and Abrey in 2023-2024 and the Jano cut question be
2: anos. Because they will play at your work, they don't any more move.
4: Right in the mumpa. see, and compare players, the current squad.
5: See,
4: no?
5: Foreign players, you know, they are five. Wait, mm-hmm. Those who've come one, five, but only four.
2: Mm-hmm.
5: Okay. Omo Ivorian, Eric Bitter.
2: How was it?
5: Bitter, Wenger.
2: Okay.
5: And Omo central defender, Angie Bini Maros from Ivory Coast.
2: Omo Vitim, maybe not.
5: Solomon Nso Asa or a Cameroonian on any team called relegation just last season. But also seven goals.
4: Oh no, they'll be humble.
5: Oh, attack. And I, one other guy, Abdul Kader, now, no, OS DM now. On the Obaya Acha Power, 18 in Acha. On no Sufri, Burkina Faso. Philippines. Oman and yeah, they
2: are keeper and was here than Lado.
5: A keeper's near three. Dan Lad Ibrahim and Aziz Haruna Dari and a small boy or Ben Cleves. Near three.
1: Okay.
4: Yeah, bit my
5: this is so far 9 new players in the room.
4: What's any 9?
1: 9.
5: The Omonde call
2: Camp.
4: 9.
5: Yeah, 9. Dan Lad Ibrahim, our Mambo last season.
4: What did Dan Lad cut five and
5: home? So Mambo last season.
4: No, I'm person me simple man.
5: Yes.
4: Abo foreigners, no four. Meboa.
5: Yeah.
4: Into the Dan Lad cut five. Now the Agadas.
5: Now, Agadas so cry be men.
2: It's in the dinner and the dinner is tie.
5: But Agadas, no, according to a ne, an opa, a numreno, a chaining scheduler, a numre, chaining methods on the femino. Now Agadas, it didn't seem, said Nanopa. On some way parts, your first team, second team, into we were how we were. Met for a job now, umbe, you know, even finfino. Now a pair, Agadas said Kodu. And at the other side, you see Abdul Kader, and a year, Abrante, a friend, has Lord Hilary a double. Into a two
4: teams
5: for the Met. And now Agadas be pay, said Kodu. And what the other side, but as you say, and so a moon po chain in a check on this is a secret title. It's a now be a who ya, Sagadas about training now. Once by 12 for the no mapo. And he be who Sagadas baby and as well. But baby Omoyeno, is he Omoma Omama Shasa, once Omoyeno, Legon Stadium Nechi,
4: how may you do bring
5: Ed? Yeah, Ed, so they are young who say Agadas what training a unimuno the end they are. By 12 for more day, you more videos in media name who saw Okubi and now Ankubi. See, Agadas be free mudia. You were Isa Yakubu, former Dreams FC, central defender. Oko Star Di Malian, Kobo Police FC now Rwanda. Ono Naba, O Kamwa, we train. And no more Imano Mama, former Tema Youth and Afiso, a Samates, or more forward. Ono Swaba, Ono Su ye training. And Isaac Opukwa German. Lisbeth FC Academy boy now no boy as good no so two kwa boy Samatas in Vision FC on so inti omunyina aka bomu a na yesa ibenya na Ali Uma on obo kwa 20 dibia no two kwa high school on so aba obo 3 on the omesan because yes ball adi bi obo no
1: dey yes bia
5: 10 year training
4: one speech
5: reporter speech said ball obo no dey we are coaches no e penasem I'm saying, you know, once I got to left back for no, come here three.
4: But yeah, back,
5: technically, no, the coach is in here now because I'm here too.
1: Okay. Mm-hmm. Okay. In 2023-2024 season, Onana made 149 saves in the Premiership, whereas Raya made 47 saves. But Raya eventually won the Golden Gloves Award. Do you think the criteria for winning the Golden Gloves should be based on clean sheets alone, ignoring the number of saves a keeper makes? Dr. Bruce Kaneshi in any way Abre Champion Joe, I side with Andy on this talent issue. If you want to know how talented Ghana is in football, please check the number of players with Ghanaian background in the other nations at the World Cup. That aside, the influence of the so-called player managers and the style of management of our football people makes it difficult for the right players to be given prominence. I will always make a case for Emmanuel Entry. Incredible talent that has been mismanaged and misunderstood. Kumasi Asante Kotoko is fast becoming a team that always lays off more than 10 players every season. Look at how Ghana treated Thomas Brandon Asante at the World Cup. Love and see. Ejumawura. ana ezine dia aban
2: si na who mismanage Emmanuel Andre si we ka otimi expand the horn ka
1: ka si ni Emmanuel definitely adia
2: so go Emmanuel Andre
1: sorry
2: Emmanuel Andre abego who mismanage him
1: also ko to go management
2: anti na me person DNA si anti o say he was mismanaged. You know, player the show Jason in a park snap on one team and one team bank show be out. Ya show Jason. Sabo me one team ama. O go blame movie. You know better na near be my command one team yank. I was be ya. We are not going to blame. Said you now meant to be honest for us. Well, maybe as a different, a name be a minimum. And see,

0: apija we so de abreyen loving see the abranti hano papa papa papa papa papa papa okay intina and also I don't know also nyai true Brandon Asante Thomas and the entry were not given enough playing time. Entry missed the entire first round after he got injured against WAC of Morocco away. When he returned in the second round, he wasn't given enough playing time, though he excelled at training. I visited Adako Jachi. He was good at training. Oh, see. Ose Antinuwasi.
1: See, so Antinuwasi. 30 years old.
0: Ose.
2: Oh, really?
1: Yes, I just checked. Yeah.
0: Ishak Edwefi Accra and Abba. I'll say, he who failed to plan, plan to fail. Okay. And he who planned to fail, failed to plan. Our footballing administrators over the past 20 years after 2006 World Cup have failed us because there is no proper plan for our footballing system. So where are the best players from the inter-school competition across the country? At least we should have gotten 10 best players from our schools that we can rely on to play for our senior national teams if there is a plan. For the last 10 years, Ishak Accra and Edwe and so Ebreyem. Okay. Midibesi na makofa videos no and so kakra. Samuel Udwefia Francho, please, what sanction did the Football Federation give the Bijani Gold Stars match? In which one player scored 6 goals, of which no highlights were available. I want to know whether the goals were accepted and credited to him. Well, anyway, by Samuel Afranco. Samuel Afranco.
2: Samuel Passum Jukra.
0: It was also because the FNA did goose, not
2: besides the much in goose stars as well.
0: I am your money.
2: Only a goose stars.
0: I am a goose stars. That kind of goose. Ghana League.
2: Kojie FNA Secretariat correct. Goose in the new one.
0: No, Busamo Sentino FNA did goose, not too.
2: I know we need to do that. Obi ago e protest. Obi ago e protest.
1: Oma ago e protest. Hey, goes no me chiti omo no. Enye goes a sefata. Omo nchi goes ni mana. But the rango say the people say who assume or say if you are suspicious about a certain gamer, now a serious institution and who should be protest the answer.
2: What I'm saying is there is no issue.
1: You are just being
2: you are bullying every.
1: Yeah, we are going to be top scorer. I would say,
2: go King Aji, league champion Aji. Obi Aji, Obi Aji, the baby. Enti, yamko yenimu. Atasu the go King Aji tukoi. Ana untuka.
1: Oko.
2: Ata the go King Aji tukoi.
3: Iraq one season.
2: Oko Iraq, Kobo one season. Anjire no. Obi Tima she says one game oho.
1: Isha, I'm the deal about hapa.
3: Ah, we used to see it.
1: Abetamu
3: ako Saudi.
2: Abetamu ako Saudi. One season. One season. Mkoje kakram refi na si ya edi. 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
0: Mwe wye mentuazo.
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0: Yeah.
2: Wajina su di enyane transfer. Oko.
0: Club si yu e different day.
2: Bebi edi. Mini ya kwezi.
0: Kwezi
2: ya du.
0: Kwezi ya du e different day.
2: Nasa wase muda ho.
0: Muda ho.
2: Ye ha jwe kakraye. Highlight no more a free honum na I'm a beam no. Any GF if one so congratulating and then so mkuyi was so the free mono.
0: Yeah.
2: HD.
0: Okay. I just want to encourage the Black Queens to have a can do spirit and say to themselves that they can qualify to the World Cup next year. They should fight hard and surely they will qualify. Ben Edwin Free Takradi and Abrayan. All right. University Anaya ko Currency Ventures afan kra talk credit yaba. Yaba. BYG bobo tew time ni so. Ye hwan ni musu se bibia nsidia. Brekum Chelsea. President Bernard Amova Jan to Abu Rest Studio. Question bi abuso busan bi ya no. Papa be ready. Na wa ya no de amao. Se se Brekum Chelsea team no. On their president. All about neighborhood questions. And it was funny about this. Why are we sorry for studio?
1: Oh, but you know, and you're not credit. Now, me, Debbie, and this is the

0: Then the way that's my sister. Maybe I have 7 years. I'm single so.
1: Currency Ventures.
2: Every car rinse the company as well yakofa one was Zahara herbal mixture, Zahara G herbal capsules, Zahara man herbal capsules, and a Hindi herbal mixture, and ya diaba a drama and so a what now bon poho poho say ye genital warts and I say genital herpes nina ye Zahara mixture and an G capsules a drukruya and I'll be here sell drawing a chemoja drum po. Because it contains hemoglobin and iron. And more, you can drink it. As I tell you, TBD, pa. The low sperm count and a yo bema. Also, and a how. Oba oni atenka. Oba o peso of fire for no sono. Well, drew a Zahara mixture. Any Zahara G herbal capsules a drono. And not never wow. Hindi herbal mixture a drono. And also, ye. Your product just a boa to a 3D malaria a see pa as a boa ni pedriano ewo muja moswa ene a sitri yare hungina uyo be a type for yare ne hawa ibe tu a see a cra and the amount yadro Zahara man herba capsules and so dear your body dia ne se 2 minutes man for you ne yo monsa say just will be any anje and my member jina woman so strong kokra na face so I say this is Yari Bian so every ho. The bush woman mo herbal store, pharmacy, any chemical shop will be a
3: baby ma over 20 years. On your offer, almost 5 years to me. My son no at the doctor me who so and me who see me soon I miss our number. Let's see our now coming for to Zahara Minton in Syria and I'm in for the pine and kaho. So now the banner for quality are moja and say one to me or status or no one drone no. More than in a guy, then feeling in a guy, but I mean shall
4: Currency Herbal. My sis got to not hospital. I can see any moon get for 1,000, 2,000, and I suffer. Let me cry, I'm a young girl, 25, 26 years. Into me, women, I'm a Jai Brian. I'm a cashier doctor, I'm not trying to sue. I'm a pound so so. Into I'm a panny and pa, I'm a quarter two, no. Zahara mixture, and then the capsules, no 2-2. And I'm in the start here. Me no me say. So Bianca, me, women, at the last time. Me boomensa last year September and na this month you may boomensa just say and your small flow heavy flow and kasa obi ani as a hormonal imbalance oh cysto infection oh and so the uncle pong and I'm carrying stick for so and your mother Zahara Miss Chalini G cancers infection oh dear ben you be bia ko
3: mami deep yo you got check here na yes I was doctor mama I was in the show and I'm a fire and I'm a cotology to me fire and I'm a show now
5: Me wo ye fun yade me wo pipi me wo asikire yade no na de sai yade we me nya so kukura e ma ye bia ma ko hospital ma paha ma fa bibidwa wo do e ka se ye no ka kire me se me nkoto sahala ne no mo hwe 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
1: Okay, yes, I Abba na Eredia Carignano, Abba Betra Mosum. Be white, be ready, Nafi, or the Nediano, and so a brain tentem. Now, is it true? Players Ben Akotoko the is it Obidi Badu? Is it Badu?
6: Prince Badu.
1: Okay, Obisa Badu busy at not to transfer. Is it true so no so the Oma Janman?
6: Yeah, I think so. And Rana and San in it and no more a termination letter.
1: Okay.
6: Mizo mkwa kwa no man fada nkobi. Nti oka 5 players no mujomo no.
1: Okay.
6: But they done the termination.
1: 5 nina
6: kotoko be to ya think 3 months salary said ya mom
1: okay.
6: No more jomo coin
1: okay.
6: Yeah, this Prince Bedu okay. Honestly me is so surprised.
1: What the free nations
6: by
1: okay, okay,
6: I'm so surprised about Onu in particular
1: sir.
6: I'm so surprised
1: mm.
6: On say onana Ekita Nations mfimfio na kotoko fa no January to come and solve a problem in their midfield
1: yeah.
6: In tomo de nebe ball kotoko 6 and he's full of energy.
1: Uyene, a friend said contract no
6: nations.
1: Nations
6: no, I think it's a kotoko kotono.
1: Okay.
6: Ne January.
7: January.
6: Om kotono.
7: Om your announcement in 31st December.
6: Thank you. Into omu tono de nebana, I think was signed 3 years. Into about just 6 months. And you know, abo no bia me uka unumse babaya rakotoko game de mishi bipa. Mishani energy ni ne bona no obo honum na. I'm so surprised. Me nim de coaches ne baye no mabim.
1: Ba
6: no kwasem ni say. So free off season, eba be ye pre season matches a ye nyina player bi ho a otuminya bad off season attitude. Make off season attitude da ebi a okofie no wan hye dan training ana okofie no wan ya good rest or something into ba foforo na ogyre no so de jaje na wan hwe abi ye mistake. I was thinking say looking at ball born in nations any even oba akotoko kra de oba ye no Inka would deserve some time at least come one season.
1: Wow,
6: what I say,
1: okay.
6: So I'm so surprised. I'm friend Isco,
1: okay.
6: May there be another can say, apart from any genie be piano, it do be an okitabo no edit check a crack, but may it be our own problem. So, of our own crab, I say, yeah, or meaning a bimpa and records whilst playing for nation or babbo kotokono 6 months no babbo and it obey. They may be judging based on those few, you know. And I'm well informed, say, not on can list and now, IMC Nijano, Jose Bia, Omunja, Omokwano.
1: Okay.
6: For him, I'm so surprised.
1: Okay. Ishak Akraus is the reason why the FA is unable to award the top scorers over the years because they know they are not fit for such awards. Okay. Is it true? When was the last time? Gold King. What's on the demand?
6: Nasa onya goal king. GFA awards hanka say in general at the end of the season no manye.
7: Swag na normally o mutaye.
1: Okay.
7: Awards.
1: Okay. All right, Swag be man goal king.
6: I don't know.
7: So, ya boy we na establish
1: here. Okay. Yen twasu. Yen tem now.
7: You know, dear Thierry said you be busa you know. Oko Kumasi asanto kotokwa. So far, omo mu ball last season no. ABC summary. The chairman said, "None more than you who said 9 Ephraim. Into 9, all the foreign players menu are from say Mohamed Kamara. Any Samba will never come out. Ube binya 11. Into say Emmanuel Entry. Enkoye dia. Because you know Entry Mkwani the only player. Yekaso Muntine fino. Odaso ni Mkwani yet training. You team no. And the you team na yet training. Omo ya 3 times a week. Because the only who da." 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Kutua bi on that. The attorney say club ankasano. 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And so, ni adia almost be fair bia. You know, I'm going to echo ball the finals of 2004. And your 5 Cup Confederation Cup. And no, as I call it, what has to focus so? Has Ankasa de Abrofono. And so, Bano. Now, Osha has Ankasa trophies or more geno. Between 2000s now, more J. You know, between 98 and 2002 now. Before I'm going to say, yes, man, including the CAF Champions League. But the Confederation Cup now has to focus here. No, ne Bruni, and Smedendorf, and Akobobi, and the Ama has to focus. And Sana Mujana Quine, Ama Omede, Atuku Fiasaba, you know, Sado Mobebo, that finance, no, Monsuiti Beginti also, Medendorf sa play a key role, and you know, Rahe Van der Plum, Hans Van der Plum, also buy a Becochi out of line, Sunyade, and also Brokum Chelsea G League, no, Kofa, no, so messing for Munkobo, Africa, no, you win such a kakra. 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
1: okay yeah. We are craving for England reject such as Edin Keti and Hudson Odoi to come play for us but look at how they are bluffing on us why because they believe they are probably above us so we often get trash Tactical Orlando coach and Apeja Wede Abreyem. All right. Maminche, we and so. All right. I'm running shuffle. Itwa.
8: General.
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8: Nyanko Padom.
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8: Yo, General, I'm doing CP.
1: Okay.
8: Now I refer ne a team for so yamu bi biya kwaba. Edi abba Pim Sign Company Limited. 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
9: e sa come supporters no
1: okay
9: say board chairman team catch players and say they see last season ni nyina enfan to yachi dia and their supporters ni nyina say they see you ni nyina dey to yachi because they don't say car be 4-5 match and supporters na call say senior players ni nyina embench o mun enfan junior players ni nembo ma e match
1: yeah no mun nyira o mun kra
9: no mun nyira o mun it is our share board na buy no mujuma di o mu di akofa coach cha kuku dam bi nu wey e timi dia ba na o mu tutu ni e ma kakra kra your best supporters ni say they see last season you know ma infantry echi ni infam compare this but last season ni kura no yes league na so you ni me koyi
1: yeah
9: by your wound e be bo ma ni ma say say kura e say the bottom of foot the map players no sa so pepe and you so be catch your supporters ni say they see be infantry echi na nya ade a technical team na ban say 36 players
1: one mudina team na chi there
9: team na
1: division
9: was supporters division bn cause na me ka say supporters na ka be 3 matches no
1: yeah
9: na say for a junior side because Hamza introduce junior side players in bare 4 bo mbe boy na am say oni for junior side for ni nyina me den
1: me
9: bo correct supporter bi ka say yam pam players ni nyina na for from da but correct coach we ni the technical team na buy na wa mo bi a chance obo to report there but pass so sabe show videos ni nyina matches e born season as ajo meti me catch so sabe show ni nyina wa show ni nyina but still players ni nyina samra na onsan show mo no nyane kakraka otimi pamu place ni na
1: echi
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1: yeah
9: ye be ko akoduro
1: yeah
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9: supporter bia mo wa o
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1: okay
9: e say the 30 minute na bi team ko yi e dey my club
1: but who pull 28th e say we bo democracy ka
9: say jo e bo
1: oh baba yarn say dem we ready
9: say jo e bo
1: sir
9: unim say the first one na yeye second one na yesen ka yeye na e dey ko America second one na yesen ka e bodo ana omo yiye si nche na mko for house ana olympics omo second division koron pesa house tu kwani bi na de na mo che to mo she olympics we ye no South Africa na omoko. 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
1: good we have to check
9: e kwa bia so players e kura e dey any coin e trust wa your coach think like say team no awo yan ne there any some about chairman akoka e dey achieve players am say o mu yin niam bia from team no sejo say nyina e tell chiri a me say e poa technical team ni players no na dey see ye na ye from team ya catch kwa bia so betimi aye it ain't town much here said this season could go find to my pair friend yeah the house na beti ano
1: okay
9: oh baba yara sports dey me add match with
1: all right abas sebas
9: said you now say down to abaha
1: obaba yes
9: your course starts here since you see how many abas your born abas so don't say e kroma no your penfobi owa jumadi omudi no
1: yeah
9: omo ntwe bunku no ma hwe nifa
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1: okay but I'm going to our first vice chairman, MPP, original first vice MPP, and Asafoduku as a regional secretary NDC.
6: Asafoduku dey encourage yeah. Drew Kran can national network.
1: Yeah, Asafoduku.
6: Baby, all rise here,
1: Drew. Bro, NDC.
6: See, a team of lawyers are buying NDC as omo attach omo to the various ministries now or do that level.
1: Yeah.
6: Unim say NDC are buying ye bibia among for nin course. Omo say see and ching crophone to muni adinti. Ye attaching lawyers to various ministries. And Safoduku has been attached to the sports ministry.
1: Okay.
6: Wa rise ya from said omo can a juma wa ye dear buan crophone wa see u krumanum.
1: Okay.
6: Near friend pro bono.
1: Okay.
6: General. I think there's a woman who is a man.
1: That's it.
6: I can't say that. I can't say that. They had you say that. Or not. That's what I'm
1: saying.
6: But we must share the human in your way. You need to be to my.
1: Yeah.
6: I mean, Sabi ND senior MPP for be happen as like as everybody like him.
1: Yeah.
6: And I'm seeing say. I'm a fan to any cook a bit for me.
1: That's a
6: green name for
1: that. Safoduku, yeah.
6: A tradi o prempe kalija.
1: Yes.
6: All over. He's a teacher, educationist, a lawyer, football administrator, everything. Football fan. Communication person. Unya one person or your embodiment of basically everything. So they should go for him. I'm seeing a very good partnership between and I say Uo Kuka as your chairman and Amofajanto as your vice.
1: Okay. How to forget Asante Kotoko? Should try and win this year's league because it's getting too much. Ghana football is all about the two clubs, but now the smaller clubs are beating them.

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1: ni kajisa mi check it real
0: ok mi dasi
1: Kasman Television Kasman 3.392.9 Accra
2: to end this ni yempe kwenye befaso wabe bako
1: Yeah.
2: At least every man.
1: We win. I know she will no ba.
2: Can you hide?
1: Aye. So. Buy in a cup breast. Okay. All right. Emrenuko. 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Abeka Ensa. Ewo studio ha. Mo question since you ha papa inya samkitu akrenti no. 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
2: no problem enkomo me time ya 7 minutes kra yeah. 5 minutes kra will be okay
1: just obi adibai o say I need explanation on the situation of the Black Queens regarding qualification. What are the modalities for the playoffs? Ali Ibrahim do if Boise and Ebay and Anka or the Ikeka, the Akano, and Anka, why you need now?
2: Okay,
1: na afi you need chairman Eddie and come on. Mamilika, man, I call Bakra. Over there, Johnny, say
0: Yakufan,
1: Presidu, Presidu, ya bre papa, papa, papa, papa. As I know, I'm Presidu, Sidu, Gra.
0: Mpe
1: kasa.
2: Any office.
1: Any office.
2: No boy Jumasa.
1: Yes.
0: Behind the scenes.
1: Yes. Se no hu ya. Ya no hu ya pa. I said the questions now there, but time no. Said
0: yabo ko dia.
1: All right. Obe bro football president Brookum Chelsea at the same time. Na usa ye uba ba ye vice chairman. We are part in the original. Now the same time we pull Mpu, the opposite the two Obama no sign koko ye first vice chairman no. People say na same back when I'm in the bureau. Answer no pe general. Doctor,
2: general, my indie can break it. the Black Queens omo qualifiers no eno na very technical
1: mm.
2: na yenchire mu kakra bi un se ye bo Afcon or the saying Africa ye bo African Cup of Nations for mm. the women
1: okay.
2: your friend Afcon no.
1: mm.
2: na e ka de na ka Ghana qualify for a year the World Cup
1: yeah.
2: but Malawi e she ye 2-1
1: mm.
2: the senti ye ntima making it to the semi final for the World Cup na e be born next year e wo Brazil e ma no first four for Africa e wo automatic qualification
1: mm.
2: 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who share Nigeria into South Africans when you one slot into as the trainer says they say no and no game no boy you know amaye unse when the dasu no the dasu eye intercontinental playoff no
1: yeah
2: omo in 2 phases yeah they have the preliminary phase
1: mm.
2: and then the final phase of the playoff into CAF, it was 2 slots for the intercontinental playoff. Into 2 slots, no, oh, man, no, and so 2 slots, no, na Ghana and South Africa, and no. Already, Asia, and so 2 slots for the intercontinental playoff, and also Chinese Tapai, and Uzbekistan, and Enya the 2 slots, no. And now, Comeball, okay, South America for no, so 1 slot, into Ecuador for, and Enya that slot, then Oceania for no, Papua New Guinea. And so anya into these 6 teams, you know, my minkanity as a omu bebo aye 3 matches. Ewa ubi abebo 3 matches wa. Into omu bo 3 matches, you know, ewe ya omu beba benya groupings, you know, first 2. Ene be yebe yu omu free ha. Into huma the preliminary phase of the playoff, you know, 6 teams ne wa hase, you know, only 2 ene yebe yu omu. Inti yi tu na, ye wo phobia omadi kain nun so a qualify dada. Iti mami the next slide. Those 4 no, 2 ne be free ase no, after say oma bono, sa 2 no beba beka 4 we hon. Inti sa 4 we omu di oma qualify to the final phase of the intercontinental playoff.
1: Okay.
2: CONCACAF, Edwo 2, ewo ho. 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Uba bo as many as 5 matches.
1: Yeah.
2: And san wetima qualify.
1: Mm-hmm.
2: Yedi ka bo Cote d'Ivoire DNA we. Enya Africa strut no. Mm-hmm. Afena intercontinental anunsi.
1: Yeah, wot, four.
2: Aka 4 matches.
1: Yeah.
2: Uba bo 3. Ewa the preliminary phase of air the playoff. Na utumi deep first and now second. No ako ka 4 no more the final phase of playoff no.
1: Yeah.
2: And san enunsu no. Ya pemu. Number to me, Aquacobo. Intisanity. As we speak, Omunyan decided the venue and then the date for the playoff.
1: Mm-hmm.
2: I'm suspecting. So be on picking one country. No Makobo Ninina, Ewohonum. Into that is the situation.
1: Okay.
2: General, let me say, okay, Mami Fabakwa and I mean, you've been in game because we need the BIA.
1: It's
2: wrong. No BBC say as I can see for no players. None of me hear this story here.
1: Yeah.
2: And somebody has brought up the same question. Say, why is it that techie teams, you know, are so attractive to big players? I'll move to that place. Now UEFA financial fair play, no, techie for Kahuana. That was the question.
1: Okay.
2: The financial fair play UEFA the buy, you know, techie for Kahu. Na the attendance take it for no say who qualify a Turkish club a qualify for Europe to say Champions League and now Europa League and now Conference League as I say Odi UEFA for financial fair play emrano so into the number of times so my finding Galatasaray pen. I think Fenerbahce also had a fine because we went to meet the financial fair play. No?
1: Okay.
2: Now, one thing I was taking is other countries, no, the year, you know, it took them so long and son of domestic league, no, mo de ba year, you know, ne aye ken, omu domestic league, no, mo de year, you know, but it comes in different form. And now, so me say, chim, wa ha say, unlike England, Spain, Italy, France, near there, uba bo na uji sika. Taxes yet me too as much as 45% in England, Spain, Italy, and France. Uji aye about £100,000 or euros a week. Ube to your tax and 45%. But in Turkey, whatever you take, omuni special tax for footballers near the domain for Tiano and the footballers in the Fonusutia. In the tax percentage playing in the Turkish league here 20%. It is a player, j 100,000 euros. It was Spain. Ni take home a 55,000, but oje 100,000 ewo take ya ni take home a 80,000. It's one of the reasons a big players ni fano idu baby so mudwane ko take no oji sika na kakra bi ako by way of tax. You know I brain into no yam fancy anom na em say okay. Luka ina ni ade de bi a chen nya meme ya
1: aduma na fi ya ka no so abasemre so bemo a na itumi ni chairman we before say be sorry dia na de aka ni nyina no e de hunsem aba meko Dr. Dawood aswe ka krebi beza 2-3 minutes na fi ni chairman aba be di enkomo eh hey, asema na mufa when is he going to the Supreme Court to change the delegate system at the Ghana FA presidency from his Akunta Owusu. Okay, I'm in Comrana. You know, send any more questions by my chairman. You come as you say, now it is answering me in Abraham. Dr. Dawood, yeah, Chakra.
3: Now, so Chamil Brekakra, my name is Komo. Yanni, I did Dawood ointment. And I Dawood 360 capsules. I bet you man, so I ne. What number be ya? I don't know, be any who are dancing here. Peninsa, a drobejua, a atrema, and a dupa, and a ton. Dawood 360 capsules, we. Bacho, shenye, ne shenanso. Dawood 360 capsules. And I've a Dawood ointment. Dawood ointment, does a fet cheat na ebeko. But who can't drain me a nubomua? 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Ekobase, udiye no eye u sisi ene ye u ya. 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Pharmacy bia eto adro bia bi wo mu. Herbal shop over the counter. Bia eto adro bia wo de wura ho a. Na bo tre so pe Dawood ointment. Any Dawood 360 capsules. Inshallah, baby, I put a drone on Kwadia, and one dance in ye, a beba. Ubu ana bibi na honono. What the Dawood ointment in a sraswa, a battery of you. Now, drone is shannon so say, or ba, what fire funu, ointment many Dawood 360 capsules. Oh, your ba, no fire funa, ointment many be. So, your ba, o ma, o benu fuon soa, ointment many Dawood 360 capsules. NFA so akoda unya mfie dumie nu so untime mene Dawood 360 capsules no but say ye hunam yawo na say wo qualify say obenu maduro nu kwa dia wo mene 360 capsules no now the Dawood ointment no a twi or say twi na memene twi na memene twi na memene da bi ya wo hwe bibia no eno ame say obetwi na wa memene yo ya de ne hawo a ene wo da untime na wo de wo se sasabro wo de wo se ahotutu eno ame say wanya Dawood ointment and a Dawood 360 capsules. Onia, you ever say she have you?
1: Okay, yes, I'm a munina aqua babium de aba midfield action Friday edition. Kesman Television. Anva jantua eye president Brekum Chelsea yene no bedi enkomo kakra na fe ya hwe ansem kakra odi ebetu ye nipa jo oba no nye ononko a na ebae one ne campaign manager na enam Dr. Evans dia oye senior lecturer ewo strategic management and entrepreneurship ewo the University of Skills Training and Entrepreneurial Development Austin ho na doc Efri Bantu on a campaign manager at the Emma Mr. Batoni Funi and a workers been television so the Nassau Kitwakra dog and easy. I'm a fajan to a campaign manager on in on the by. President, I mean more crab by Biumna, so be I.
4: Oh, Yakopado,
1: bro.
4: And your dog.
1: Yes, that could see minimum zone in now. That could see. A friend is here. I'm so moving by. I don't know. Say that could see now. What about friend there?
4: That could see.
1: SK.
4: Yes,
1: yes, in the banner. Yeah. Or see, or call India. Nay, I said,
4: no, so taco India.
1: Yes, yes, yes.
4: Or chocolate in a while.
1: You never be a pioneer. Now, we are brave for you. Be a hero, yes. I mean, can't you say, or bar, and the song will support be a winner, be a no, the catcher.
4: Some of the
1: nice. And Tina, and also, I don't know. Oh, you football fan, Anna.
4: Football,
1: yeah. Before so we were football, no. Now, who are you football fan?
4: Say, you only say me, mommy. No, a Ghana athlete.
1: Okay.
4: Madame Teresa Mankwa.
1: Okay.
4: To me, sending you, I know the Miko Stadium.
1: Okay.
4: To me, about Friday, we are Kotoko Banamo Stadium.
1: Okay.
4: To me, deep football church.
1: I see. Enti time no so dey na choko ra football management
4: football there yes. Say you no cre number
1: and specifically
4: number say me team kra youth no number say me titi wo for outside market
1: okay
4: because me na for bebrey agents were outside chomo ni me no mu di nkomo for business side
1: okay
4: to my main motive ni say me develop talent for Europe market
1: okay
4: then na me ba football name.
1: Okay. The best saying you buy over the best saying.
4: Oh, me buy my bro 5 years.
1: Okay. Now Why Brekum Chelsea?
4: Brekum Chelsea, no more history of selling players abroad.
1: Okay.
4: Before I remember crying, no more sad record. No. Tina me share team to now Krum Hana.
1: Okay.
4: Na omuna I was sending me Hong Kong. Na omu philosophy, na omu vision, na me jitum. Yes, intending to call Chelsea.
1: Wow. And ti ubutai Audi ura Chelsea. Obekan say what nya. And after 5 years, dear, saying I say what shall say bibi. I don't want to hear my ura football.
4: Oh, my yeah. Bibi.
1: Who dia na who football must
4: say. Dear, me who ni say enkra na iti ti omo no. Ebi anya kwanya ekwa abuchi.
1: Okay.
4: Omo develop wo ho. Na football investment no say returns in the check.
1: Yeah.
4: But Eguso,
1: yeah.
4: At least you know, say it's me. I'm be a move go outside that. Okay. Bam for so.
1: I see. Nansi na ishawa na obo bubu pa. Say obreo football mo. Why invest a lot in football mo? But I say oya no who so ura football mo.
4: Say you
1: ishawa enche kra.
4: Say you ishawa bi anu ye Ghana football for asem.
1: Asem.
4: Baby, adi me koni ye. How ana ye football? And maybe we honor the integrity of the game, no. So we do see how football. Now who knew my back home you be? Now say my business now we are integrity, but for my and they hard, no.
1: Okay.
4: I mean, we say multi hey, my baby brave, so we are number one. So you saw what I say?
1: Yes.
4: No matter how close we football, we must say I did wait years. We be practice Ghana football, and I know my say close wa. I'm only baby new born him. Then when I ya so we do sky here, Juma. Now, Shane, you may be a course away league in your mouth. Ah, baby said, you'll say, you're an easy and okay.
1: What do you mean, Shabby?
4: One can say, what can we bring them?
1: There be a few and no, more powerful.
4: Oh, I think so.
1: And you say, baby, you know, I'm easy. And you may say, baby, you know, I'm easy.
4: Nah, okay, maybe not much because of players be at your mobile. Yes, on your team, I'm not grabbing a go say, Jesse.
1: Yeah, okay, I'll tell you.
4: I'm saying, I make us what can we bring?
1: Yeah,
4: and see, what I remember. Sports for no materials, no money in the cost.
1: Design of money in our room. Now, it be,
4: say, we invested in a project.
1: Yeah.
4: Now, Ghana football. Now, and maybe a cost. So, we tell outside, no tells. Ah, then take it over the game. No, I'm say, so, we won my match. We were high. Mutiha must be number the scoreline in our top one.
1: Yeah.
4: The sign money in a more game, no.
1: But what experience be? Oh, Brekum Chelsea.
4: Oh, me and the main experience, but say I'm okay, can be.
1: Yeah.
4: But Brekum Chelsea, the main team, baby, sir.
1: I see. You have better challenges near the Aswa, over Brekum Chelsea, but, Mamusa, as I say, we, how expensive near your sober running, over far club in our running or Ghana? How expensive near?
4: Sir Joe, Ghana, running football, no, enough for a whole year season, you know, say. You are talking about no less than $300,000 for a whole season.
1: $300,000?
4: Yes, no less than that. Now, according
1: to Premier League.
4: Premier League. That is the minimum you
1: spend. Sir, why would you say sign out the bed right
4: now? No,
1: club,
4: no, sir. Now, for the whole season, you know, according to a womb, hotels are about that, over feed you or more bonuses, salaries. And yeah.
1: $300,000.
4: That is the minimum.
1: For one season. Scouts play no club no.
4: Anya something to act. The football you know, you name him say how umpa. And you say, oh yeah, Juma no. Na number B say then check it to the business na a hard journey.
1: Wow. The scout they say football mono say 3x5. Not just $1.5 million. US dollars.
4: You go soon so spend it.
1: Doc. So okay, you do
2: one. No, general.
1: Yeah. $300,000.
2: Baby, I break home Chelsea on
1: a season.
2: Wow. Obeko Samates. Obeko Accra a couple of times.
1: Wow.
2: Bebe Kumasi. Traveling around is not easy. Now even signing on players, it's not easy.
1: Yeah.
2: And he say, we no enye bi antonwa. Na Daniel said.
1: Yeah.
2: We na se season ni kone we no enye bi antonwa. Unfortunately for them. And generally speaking, hardly do Premier League players sell Premier League players to outside. In kind of the last time, Tim no turn Premier League player ako Europe straight.
1: Yeah.
2: Most lotus a Ghanaian player ako no a buy a free agent no ko na club ne nyan hoshi. Agents ne ba efa pe free agents. Wow. Nti they are in a very difficult situation. Na utie bi nkomo a o di scanner shim. Abey na japa de. Nti atwene biwa. Obenya nko PFM. O pienso an investment na ya say no. Nti why don't I give it a try again and see if maybe the next year or two I could do something. And the fans will pressure umu to the extent that umu nyabre enhwe youth team na eho na nka beti menya no aton
1: president say na we no ho because ka odi awuram no unya mu kota kra
4: ah me no me ho me no me ho said the doctor kan ye no me you say me ni hwe enkra no youth no
1: okay
4: eho na business ni nyina ho
1: but why invest a lot
4: eh iguso chance under 20 and 17 no na ye hwe ni pa because like he said Euro clubs no mo ba I'm up here at Accra, 19 years.
1: Okay.
4: Then the audience will acquire development no further and sana what turn.
1: Wow. But frustration is the big room pa.
4: You may be a frustration zoom.
1: Momo the idea here.
4: Yeah, the no. Bibri.
1: And why you don't want to have a
4: question? Yeah, frustration is in the
1: big room. Here. Brukum Chelsea.
4: Say Joe.
1: You have for last season.
4: Last season,
1: they move firm, Brooklyn Chelsea. Now, okay, South frustrations in America. Senga Ubenya, South season, a baby running, and Kawin Shiasa and Nemani Bium. And you from within, Nemo from outside, a Behao club.
4: I think,
1: generally,
4: I think, if you know responsibility, say, come better to your money.
1: Okay.
4: Me, then me pay a fair officiating.
1: Okay.
4: To my mom in Koho. Now, I'm my reference no more training. Oh, now, I'm who say. The integrity of the game, no, it's in almost so. The empire and amiibo said this time around, no man be
1: last is in a kutia.
4: Oh, Bakumi, no be the Oma when they
1: oh, Bakumi, no be the kutia.
4: I don't hear me coach board in a line.
1: Wow, wow, wow. But me who's a mountain top players big, Kwasi Soroto, and I was the name
4: Kwasi Soroto,
1: Kwasi Soroto,
4: Batori,
1: Oko Bologna.
4: Yeah.
1: And Masanya Vincent Kluwege on us called Basel, yes. Switzerland.
4: Yes.
1: Not just who did this is and say pa.
4: Ten America say young talent, you know. So who nature at omu age, you know, and oboa. And oboa pa. They say more your energy honor. The energy war.
1: Okay.
4: Youth.
1: But as a 5 years, I feel that we be to answer what
4: you want. Oh, it be a good dada.
1: Okay. President, you are one can lose. I'm Mr. Baba. Wow. And my target is to become Chelsea. I'm the last season BMO. And it's our season way. Then I'm more ready more.
4: Oh, your target most times, I never say above top four.
1: Top four?
4: Yes.
1: Okay. Oh, by some of the minions at that.
4: Oh, maybe I call you. I think 2 years ago, yes.
1: 2 years ago?
4: Yes.
1: Okay.
4: Yeah, check your league table.
1: Okay. But last season, I got a whole year foul.
4: Last season, they said, you're your table. Yeah. Because I could crab a damage.
1: Yes. But do, baby, no. Now, as a calculations, we need a to do core relegation.
4: I said, not a calculation, but I'm just willing to say,
1: okay. Okay. There is this notion, I just say, F, you know. Unio mafa na omo ebotia oni ma bebre ho kwesi we mi nyidim se o experience me busa ba amamfo pi adwe omo se ase omo nsese ni ade bebre ni ade a woni age ho nti time bia o matches a obo no amamfo bi adwe omo se system no betima kwotia o nti utimi survive wa na so konkofo. Size I do win a call. I'm
4: hoping say FA will consider me. Some of the management will know.
1: Look, But more team in Yamudiana, Mamudum Siki Remo. Most a girl, pa.
4: Running football, no? Very expensive.
1: And how many of these teams granted two top players, Mamu Kabunti?
4: That, like you said, money a sponsorship, no muddy age, man. Yeah, so they were from where we had earned money and our decoration.
1: Yeah.
4: And see, like Adriana say, there's a mining year support you in our camp, even Mediama,
1: Gold Stars.
4: Yeah. So when your sponsorship there, I'm a grand year mremo.
1: Okay.
4: Now when you business, why na oh ye dia enough for?
1: Yeah. And I'm here sponsorship so. And I'm here support pa.
4: Here pa. Yeah.
1: Support Ben and Kamu here. Come here so.
4: Sejo. Yeah. Infrastructure and work from here. No so yeah.
1: Okay.
4: I will say develop more pitches. And also who here pa. And I think say sports minister Otimia Omwana. I'm developing fast. No, my mom said, no, I say, me, I'm about her. Somebody's uncommon. But if I buy a Roma Yari,
1: Omguzu,
4: Munya being come home.
1: Okay,
4: Munya being come home.
1: All right. Doc, Minimadia, until we target this season today?
4: Top four.
1: Okay. Na player sales na sikana winne free no and me o de ba be run football no be wa na say e be other places
4: she dey no na me yenti no na
1: dey no na o sadi ya adrenaline club wow di bukum Chelsea supporters dey pa na o mo atifru o mo ni be di pa wa woni so o ni o mo di nkomo na ka bi che o
4: me tani o mo di nkomo pa mo ni say Chelsea e before your squad no ye develop more talent ntii You're about you preseason, you're about tournament too. Some part tournament that you go so
1: okay.
4: So Marco won't say quality no all.
1: Player recruitment, yeah, they are now you're involved personally.
4: No, I am a jammer technical win.
1: Wow.
4: But me mini technical in see frame say me for uncle, I'm more who am
1: okay.
4: To the final decision will come from them.
1: I see.
4: Yes,
1: me won't play part beyond.
4: No, me be cry that.
1: I see.
4: Me need technical eye no.
1: Okay.
4: The field.
1: Recruitment of players, ni coaches, ni adi na.
4: No
1: play role, yeah.
4: Who can players and as coaches?
1: Me can players and then later member coaches.
4: Oh, players, dear. Yeah, my uncle for coach, no, national.
1: Okay.
4: Me, I mean to me for player and come coach.
1: Okay.
4: Say, man, the more bra, or no, so say, I do ever saw and coach ni fit in into his plans.
1: Okay.
4: And coaches, and say, me impose players on my coaches.
1: Okay.
4: Me need be cry that.
1: Okay. The coach is where? What do you have my board to call Diana?
4: Say, baby. In the contract, that's so. And I call different club. So, if you baby in the bar,
1: okay.
4: Football, they sign it here.
1: Okay. In the next 3 seasons, who broke Chelsea on bed? Would I not tough for now?
4: Oh, the next 3 seasons, you're a bit magic up. Say, the developer, till who developer do level be at? Now, Mumuya Dinana is a walk or Jack Africa.
1: Okay. And all right. This is one of Kokofano, Brekum Chelsea.
2: Coach Kokudansu.
1: Oh, okay.
2: So, headmaster of Brekum.
1: Okay.
4: And our experience in this youth the winner and of fitting into our plan.
1: Okay. All right.
2: He's a good coach. He's a good coach.
1: You can't face matches, sir. So, what is it? You want to say, Morgana?
4: na me ka se se ya mu kra mbetan mu ka bi
1: se
4: match we se se ne se se
1: ne what experience be that me ku Chelsea
4: me
1: an go for catch us a game we there and before and after supporters need be catch us and out to free sources be say say na be ko na say na ko e
4: obi bet my catch us a match ni be ko say ya me jindi na most time say boy we na ntis ha
1: okay
4: I think it's a word, not can be.
1: But
4: if you're not the country of Ukraine, now I'm for
1: okay. Okay.
4: What's me to say, oh, much you're because Ukraine will turn on you. But if you're not the country of Ukraine, now
1: I'm because
4: I'll be uncle be man in course either.
1: Okay. Oh, we'll be approach you personally. So, Babua, I'm a young out can be. Our matches are breaking Chelsea.
4: So, I'm approaching me. There'll be me who be rather.
1: I don't fall near me. Why the first was
4: there? There'll
1: be there.
4: Me shall be there. So, about me, who said, me match, I'm a couple
1: of so, about one. There'll be so.
4: There'll
1: be. Now, when your result will
4: be. There'll be there. Will be a mamma.
1: Obiant me, obiant approach
2: me. Beat me so, I say, be a nipanaco. Me and me and an aquamiho.
1: Yeah.
2: And now, cook with you. So, this year beside president.
1: Yeah.
2: So, Babua. Maybe I'll babble consult you.
4: No, Obia mammy was had.
1: And the infants will be attempts over bar, then I'll be over catching. No.
4: Joe, send me medical, I say, but I said the integrity of our game, no, eh, papa. And my idea, oh, yeah, I'm a wakotono. I'm say, yeah. It is a oko say, idea, wow, investment, say, Joe, say,
1: what?
4: And okay. I'll say, if you investigate these such cases, no, not if free of football, say, no credit.
1: Who match fixing is a serious problem of Ghana football?
4: A serious crime,
1: but yeah.
4: Because
1: you might. That's what
4: the team and I'm say, you say, you okay, if I say, oh, players, what to players, what for coach, who name is all Mokobo, where they win among, and then I go face. What I know is betting companies, you know, we are no more predictive score line near there. And then they say, I'm a kind of football, no.
1: Yeah.
4: Now, due to betting, you know. Obi obi twa baby aso predict answer no twa.
1: Yeah.
4: Nti ene na bi a oba TV.
1: Oh okay. Ya ni bena na mufa jantoa. Abrekum Chelsea president ena AD Nkomo. President administration we hunu say. Be reach we mo say. FA. This current FA.
4: Say the bia mo reach we mo. Me am ti mo.
1: Una me ti, una me ti.
4: Me say the bia mo sports
1: president una me busa. Oshawa, Uberi to almost
4: there's still room for improvement.
1: Oh, okay,
4: I was on where you become
1: home.
4: Don't you know, so you become home.
1: Okay.
4: Don't now, Uberi almost
1: there. With my better, eh?
4: Oh, I might don't meet my age, my papa.
1: Yeah, okay. What's my mirror to
4: you? I already current everything.
1: Oh, mama, dear mammy. I'm a body man. I'm feeling a lot of areas.
4: That's my commitment. I was on improve.
1: Yes,
4: I was on improve.
1: Yeah. The government them in pass you almost.
4: Oh, okay.
1: Well, your national teams no debit.
4: Enkoye. National teams.
2: And now we beside a question being we were struggling. Probably we decided to avoid it another time. Say Ghana League in yeka ho asem. Yenka de ba ko a like ebe attracting and say ebe man akohwe. One thing they very attractive by the league. You know.
1: Yeah.
2: I nti ni bigine no so akase. Hong Kong Koshe. Name's a near breaker crap. Is it attendance, officiating, quality play, exciting players, good officiating? Difficult to
1: very difficult.
2: Convince the person.
4: Me
1: busa. Chairman to me busa area. Busa me ambwai improve sa area.
4: I officiating.
1: Officiating.
4: And no need the major headache.
1: Oh, okay.
4: So if any some who show you pa ma football assistant.
1: Oh, okay. To the side area, no problem.
4: A Hong Kong, I mean, who's a problem?
1: Okay.
4: The whole no self in the no money shop.
1: Wow. The more club owners, no. I'm paying for consulting of power for decisions be more clubs and Yamudia. And I see you, Sniadia. No, how involved are you? Oh, if you don't,
4: maybe I'll be a crown frame in Musami in here either.
1: Wow.
4: From Obia Sena, me who in league, you know.
1: Wow.
4: Bia contacting me that.
1: Wow.
4: Babu Samia officiating in India, and where most of the problem honor.
1: Okay, I see.
4: Because I put the honor of her born. I am to say, but you penetrate here. The
2: morning call.
4: Oh, her born. I did the incredible mistake.
1: I was in Gabe 2 hours. No matter how short one sound, but still, I've been here for us. I will help you. It is as a yeah, oh, Kwasan ba. Eh, because who was our Kwaba? Who was our football administration?
4: Oh,
1: could you be an answer? We are no,
4: say you, yeah, Medica said,
1: yeah,
4: I dare mammy knew me
1: home,
4: and they said, officiating,
1: yeah,
4: Mr. Board, old
1: boy,
4: not be by Bassa,
1: okay,
4: to Honor Miles. Ah. And you can match you could see.
1: Wow.
4: And then I had you.
1: Okay. All right. I'm ready to call your best Mabe a do still. You know, but you train and come on. Your name Mr. Bernard Mufajan to our president. Rukum Chelsea and our AD and come on. A more D there, but still. I say football no obeya. And that's how we get to Accra. One day, in the next 3 years, but so Odi Rukum Chelsea and Ghana Premier League. Wow. $300,000 per season. And also saying no break Chelsea. Wow. And that's him get to Accra. In my head, I know so, but still, who's a rap politics? Since you see him to Abamao, now, my first vice chairman, Emma MPP,

0: all the 47 constituencies. We did you like Messrs. Said you met that with you for us. Delegates, no idea if they are more Jennifer. So, then the message I'll magia to you. Now, me, I do much now. You name said you're Macano, Omdio, see a bay or you.
1: Okay,
0: and she, yeah, dear, your message, yeah, can I say, and your mommy and Sappy, dear Dickine, would you require your mobilizing resources on train may be bima. And son of two animal. Yen in I ye be soon mo. Am I what you may mobilize the resources? I made the age. They are tossing me, you know, here. Hey, so a highly networked. You come and say, honey, a shanty air one, a business, KGT, KO, BBI business. Into business community, no be my part in why I corner, or between me now, but both region and also national. They are tossing me and say, chat talk and say, he will be your two operations, I say. Or you'll be a very humble until you may be a wanker. Or put a master's in homeland security.
1: Wow.
0: You're very technical about operations in security on your mind.
1: Okay.
0: And I don't know any better person. Me and a financial advisor beyond anything.
1: Okay.
0: And I can tell you, say, Otie Jumanase. And on my quiet bit to me, I fast or amea. And to read the executives of Mutien, Kakrebe can say, Nipa bit me a year Juma. Or won't go for quom bit me a year Juma. Ama 2028, ya jepa wano. Na Dr. Mahmoud Baumia be president. U bifu frubieno, apart from Bernard
1: Amufajantua. 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
2: mochina ya starti wo 8 a.m. prempe asambai Jubilee Park
1: okay was okay George Fuzuhine as your ochia pa my greetings to him and I wish him victory in the in the position he's running for unim George Fuzuhine wafa. Crude man. And that's how we get to Accra. Obia and Susu, what shall you, Papa? My regards to Chairman Mufajantua. I wish him all the best. MC Bakwa Kombolo, and a Dewey, and so a Breye. In him, don't be trapped to Accra and Sana, you know, as
2: you, Papa. Yeah, send him me, manager, kind of. Ya tore
1: all the time. Would have also not betrayed you on.
2: So you,
1: yeah,
2: you are all the 47 constituencies, and some partner there, my catch or
1: more,
2: yeah, you need an or air. Now, minimum say delegates, no, so no, among who the Maya or Bantam constituency that
1: okay,
2: to a moment, Mujid, send me to me a car party now, boom,
1: yeah,
2: meet me a Maya Koji power, I'm a doctor, but me a Bayer president. You say, you. When it comes to security, said your papa exposing me, send me crime masters in
1: home.
2: Send it and come back. I know your former from the University of Maryland in the US.
1: Okay.
2: I work on her. And I'm also a security expert.
1: Okay.
2: Tinomano, made the football, no. With the broken Chelsea football, so my business, you know. But when we say business community, we say about no money in any age.
1: Oh, okay.
2: They are all coming back.
1: Okay.
2: To us.
1: All right.
2: Omo, business community here. Yeah, did the job more mobile from free NPP one.
1: Okay.
2: They are all coming back to support us.
1: Okay. Kwame also don't call NPP. Name is on there. You try the fuma. Or say Joe, he is not vying for. He is the first vice chairman. The one Ashanti needs tomorrow will just be an endorsement, and so. Shall it be? His campaign manager alone gives hope. Kwame Osudonko, and S.A. Yemfawi, and so Emra. All right. Yemfa, and see her. Meaning, be a fool from your humble.
2: No, sir, you know, delegates, Ning, and I say,
1: yeah.
2: And a team for Amofajan to add for the first vice. Meet me, Mobodini. I think so, beard in a hotel hall, yeah, you might empower my. Now, meaning, sir, and she be a umbe who say. I don't do more remono. Don't move on fast for. To make them a team in our city.
1: Okay.
2: My dying people for in the region will be
1: asked. Tell me, Admiral China. Number four.
2: Asieho.
1: Asieho. And there's a guy who can't hold pass. Asieho.
2: Asieho.
1: Yes.
2: Asieho.
1: We've done to our.
2: About first vice now. Asieho.
1: Asieho. Yes.
2: Asieho.
1: First vice chairman.
2: Yes. Sir.
1: Asieho number four.
2: Number four.
1: NSO Koto Abadi Emma. Kabusu, don't call SNA campaign.

0: manager, no cry alone gives hope. 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Okay. Friends,
1: Austin.
0: University of Austin. Also,
2: this is the last one.
0: Abba. Okay. Wish you well. Damn you, Admotina. The best piano, the Pibot, the
3: piano, because you come up.
0: My baba will be there. My baby will be there because you come up. Now you win. Yeah, have that hope. So we win.
2: Papa, any part done?
0: Too much.
2: Ni pa don
0: too much
2: and na do ye ni mo etinti no
0: coffee dey pay go
2: ai
0: o bo so hu na nim kra bra bebre obi e
2: bebe a good chance for the party to get such a person
0: on wow na win ochuna all the best.
1: Thank
0: okay
1: you.
0: 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If you page your questions now, you to me, I'm from Wassam, I'm an Ocha, Yami Adam, final whistle to me, you know, you didn't know, and so a Bebremo, Dr. Amuzu, you didn't know, a best sorry. Yes, I'm trusting Yami Adam, what's a cram?
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0: 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What thought one minute panum and then waiting me asore ananti waka. Amuzu garlic bitters boost the immune system and fight infections. 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
1: 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We'll be right back. 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
1: Ron can wa Matthew 25:43 say, me ye oho, na wa mami babyana. Me de fiase, na so wa meshemi. Na mi adom Kesben Outreach Foundation ya ye nina. Efei, ye kwane du efie. Ya tuni din se Kesben Foundation connecting with prisoners. 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Fabra, ye aseda house. Say ye sikan so wadaro ma momo nambe. 0245-75-9593. Yeshua nim, nyami ishrao.
2: My name is James B. Mwenyele, Deputy Director of Prisons, the officer in charge of Kumasi Central Prison, who also doubles as the regional commander for Ashanti. We have six other prison establishments. I have a little over 1,600 inmates here at Kumasi Central Prison. And I want to use this opportunity to reach out to all listed. Come and see which way you can support. The state is doing its best to support the inmates. We have a major challenge in their feeding. This is an issue that's very topical for my director general. I know she's been on it. But anybody who can support her with raw food items, maize, rice, beans, granite, it will help. And I want to thank Kesben Media for this wonderful opportunity, for this platform to reach out with this need, with this message. And we hope that the good Lord Almighty Allah will guide each of us to achieve our dreams.
3: Hey boy, another hey, drop it, Jina. My simi hey ya,
4: simi hey ya. 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
0: Don't call me. Adoma na da so ayebo don't call me no. Eye Kesbin TV Plus and any don't call me everywhere. What be ejuma? Who did ya? Who first saw boy Juma with the rule? So, Safrain, young Cassie and Beba will not say, Yet the uncanny Beba be so, if Beba be chow with Rumuni, my upper bonny the rule, I'm out of four, any one of us will bound to be 2 billion and won't have a babble. Pussusan number we, 0551-666-933. Don't call me, ya tete so, I'm a wedgeman punch rule. It will Kesbin TV Plus, so.
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12: You're about to listen to the hottest sound.

0: Oh, say hallelujah. I'm hallelujah. I mean, and Kenya teaching is a mass. Where gospel
1: is my favorite amongst all the 10 songs. Maybe I'm a cow, baby. Yeah, because in some told me in the year 2025, I'm a cotted hospital near there. Very serious.
0: Wow,
1: but a new way, I said, I'm more made a man.
0: Okay,
1: you decided as you're dropping during December. And you know, it was an end of year song, and I say, a new year, I a film.
0: Okay,
1: and they are called a full room.
0: Okay,
1: but it's an say, you know, a kasama a man for you know, Obu a crown, a baby crown, or bunny.
0: Wow,
1: now
0: wow.
1: A mama dream about to say, a new way, you know, there's more to it than what I thought it was.
0: Okay,
1: and in a new way, serve a lot of purposes. Aye, hallelujah. And you know, Obia. Odo me black and as we nya opportunity ni say we betie me black bia no me who said America no me sran mu yamo and as me ka say
0: me kan form
1: me kan form me that say to the bia na chino
0: yeah
1: into me kan form mu yamo
0: e be say chini
1: me dey talk last and the 10th song of the album
0: okay
1: into no dey party old party we are now the last one adanya me as
0: well black.
1: Yes, sir.
0: Mammy was social, and I didn't come on the baby. Mammy, I'm on for betting me. Sure. Do a chi, I heard you. Oh, yeah.
1: The socials, no, the same. Oh, baby, I'm a shadow of mine, the same. Oh, baby, I am male black, but spelling me M E L B L A K K.
0: Okay,
1: besides with you, M E L B L A K K.
0: Okay,
1: but your baby, open menu, open so follow me. Anything that you want. Oh, person search Google AI. Bibi, I also search me a black car. Ubenyame.
0: Okay,
1: that's it.
0: Then, what be your chat to my fans?
1: First and foremost, no, my main da only crew, production. I say, say muti me aso me mu majem fell so. I said that so. And common nice music, DJ Sunati.
0: Okay.
1: And you be a wabuama album me. It imagine an answer.
0: Okay.
1: My main fa nchiama ubi a wakwada so. Usted for formerly Armstead, Michacha will be here, will be our Typhon, so Mashoman Estates, Michacha will be here, Namin Shaw.
0: Well, the day Eddie Mel Black,
1: yes, sir,
0: and Yamel Bones went to my share of power. Now, album no title is hey, album title,
1: album the title, no edit, the Mandem album,
0: the Mandem album,
1: the Mandem album,
0: okay, the yes, Mandem album, which him got credit.
1: So, Obi on him DJ Sonati, ye pa. Obi a core fan of DJ Sonati be an himself a dia bata neho a ye mandem. Na mandem no me a set of DJs and as me a DJ cool. Kasi be pa organa. 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
0: Oko tu omonka omomi still.
1: Hey, mandem for no omo doso. Omo doso empu ano anya.
0: Yeah.
1: Yes. So I especially made this one for them because I'm supported.
0: Okay.
1: Mel Black pa.
0: Okay.
1: Into you know, where party songs are. Yeah, they bremo. I finna ban a re. Eddie, I been here. Nyoma, Eddie, be jamme. So, yeah, the album na a friend. The Mandem album. Eddie, a bremo.
0: Okay.
1: That's it.
0: Where did the Mel Black? Oh, my. Udiankasa.
1: Me papa de told me. Yeah, Kevin Kwabena Asamani.
0: Okay.
1: Appear.
0: Kevin Kwabena Asamani.
1: Kevin.
0: Okay.
1: Kevin Kwabena
0: Asamani
1: Apia.
0: Yes, wow, sir. Wow, aka
1: Mel Black.
0: You have a call, you have a say, she have you.
1: That's
0: okay.
1: It.
0: Okay, I was here for Mel Black. And then the Kubon Komono. And then the MCM Komono, left, right, center. It's in my panel, no cry, Dracula. But Obapa Christi Waha.

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The royal praise. With Obapa Christie. And also so epempen so. So yebedi hunko. Last time he shared the but I'm saying eben yi die. I was saying kumo for the last four the event. You know, very soon Obapa Christie so ebe join here.

Okay. Yes, I'm at you for Akwaba BM. Royal praise with Obapa Christie. Aradi Adomwa, Bibia Ebason, then the 16th, which is Sunday. Ahumboa, and send it to you, no. Ebisiako. You may do whom come Obapa Christie will have seen. Entero, Etibia, Ebasha, say, not you say. We become, I say, a ballroom, so home. Your ballroom, na, Yako. Thank you.

0: join us on Facebook and then watch everything live here. 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So, and yeah, easy. I want fair penny. 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
1: live.
0: And yeah, easy.
1: Live.
0: That day.
1: And yeah,
0: me. Susu.
1: Hey, I don't.
0: Who muscle the door?
1: Hey, I don't.
0: Who prepra?
1: Kids will.
0: Edward, no.
1: My God.
0: What did I say?
1: No question.
0: Madam Fubesi, I am beautify the city.
1: No question.
0: Mo chen nyankopon ni mo nyam.
1: Aha.
0: Ade perfect nyankopon.
1: No question.
0: Nyankopon e ba ho fe.
1: No question.
0: Into Baba Christi.
1: Aha.
0: Why ambassador for?
1: Aho fe.
0: Aho fe.
1: My God.
0: Oh, fa kwa ma biu.
1: Yenua. Nua be ma na ho ye.
0: Adom. Adom na ni ku cry.
1: The radio super.
0: Pa. Ejabo.
1: Ejabedu. Eja has landed.
0: Royal praise.
1: Yeah, it has come to stay.
0: Aho what to say?
1: Royal praise. You go so den. Edika medika achia. Etie phone ya dofwa. 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
1: Amen.
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0: O he artiste wo so a, enye oba pa Christian
1: ko. No kwasem.
0: E kuku dam pa pa pa pa.
1: Yeah.
0: Brother Sammy.
1: E wo so.
0: Mama Esther.
1: E wo so.
0: Ernesto Puku.
1: E wo da so.
0: Oh, Joyce Blessing.
1: O da so.
0: Kwame Jedu.
1: O da so.
0: Lady Frampe.
1: O no so da so.
0: Hey, engo sra.
1: Ebe sane.
0: Meaning o performance na dey special na o dey ba. Yeah, so so oba pa Christian ba we Royal praise. This is the first time.
1: Yeah.
0: What? I mean, what special are you bringing? What be ba?
1: Dear Bema.
0: Yeah. Hear about Christy. You know, so many events. But when what is special?
1: A dance super.
0: Then a dance show. What would they
1: be? A dance super. No, it's not me. 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
1: no kwasem
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0: hey
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0: So which me too bottom, now what which me to be, and now which me ye be a yaquenya, and then ya me or the amount.
1: Okay.
0: Timmy Shrad of Woonina say, Omon to take it in, no moon bra royal praise.
1: Okay.
0: Never one yet day, my tissue say for them,
1: would you perform? Wabon don't call me come
0: up. 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
1: yeah, coming home.
0: VIP. Me pacho ayo 150 cedis.
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1: 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Wow.
0: Enti no obi won so ana otie yesesi ana opese. Otoni take it in online, CC, I would do code, you know.
1: Okay.
0: Obeti me, you see code, idiot.
1: Mm-hmm.
0: *7 *25*
1: mm-hmm.
0: 20 30 mm-hmm.
1: Hash. Okay.
0: *7 *25* *20 30#
1: Okay.
0: And obi on so no person here. In Shishemu and as a warp,
1: MBCBia, because he be a minimum workers, may a boss, because I'm a minimum of my phone and a
0: son or bayano.
1: Yeah,
0: and also no, Ubeti me a fret number 0241 300662. Ubeti me a fret.
1: Okay,
0: and the American say, Royal Praise, Abba. Se ebe ye nyamema huo juma
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0: 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Said a baby to me, a starting term, what to me, and ya what benefit you, moon,
1: sa, more men call halfway. What I say, shall see any assignment with Amy Cotroni and Shed within us, ne enjoy me truly.
0: I now I can't pa me and me and Sam, Meda, who must say,
1: okay,
0: or more a saw my son, a boy, me ma, me did you medie a bass or Bales Microfinance,
1: okay,
0: narrow drinks, and Footprint,
1: okay,
0: and a Frankie Cleaning Services, and a Amuzu Hair,
1: Amuzu Heba,
0: yeah,
1: okay,
0: Omona, a saw masane,
1: okay,
0: and a Omomo Pamentari, Woolies Fashion,
1: okay,
0: Maxlin Fashion, and a Kumasi Haumo, the old Pam instrumentalist for any amano, a Atelier. Fashion.
1: Okay. Wow.
0: Yami in Shamisho. 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
1: Fosum.
0: Yadamasi Bibri. Footprint for Omo Penina Ewahano.
1: Okay.
0: Now organizing me program Nina.
1: Wow.
0: To Musakra, no, Ejina and also AFM Pacho, a honey free.
1: Footprint.
0: Aye.
1: Okay. Opening. Oya dear.
0: Would
1: you must any pa?
0: Yami Shrau, Mamma. Okay. Medo be assi.
1: Wow.
0: I mean, so meda assi pa. Why?
1: Wow.
0: Yami Yamidia.
1: A tier for Obapa Christie, the maiden edition of Royal Praise.
0: Yeah.
1: And Yedi Hong Komono, Aja, we Obapa Christie fana, a brass say, okay, enjoy the life.
0: Yeah.
1: What I say? Aha, we total ticket support. The you media no. Ne kwa si, ko yishra.
0: Ko
1: yishra. San se adane di enya sem ketwa.
0: Enya sem ketwa.
1: Wajishi bibia akwe fitiasi sani di. Wabu anu uye.
0: Anu eshi.
1: Ofa ni akwa juu pa abisa. Oni mnyukro mufo kumase fwo.
0: Yes.
1: So what you say? Yeah, the Oye ni ya.
0: No kwasem.
1: Obapa Christ studio.
0: Yeah, yeah.
1: Odi atu form. Oye ni ya ankasa.
0: Thank you.
1: Obapa. Yamisha, yamisha, yamisha,
0: yamisha. Why?
1: Sa sa sa sa sa. Okay. Okay.

0: Okay. Obopa Christie and I attending Kano Royal Praise. We did the kind that I do feel you intend to use whom the intimate successful Niger on so every year piano on intimate such an event on her calendar. Is in industry, see this year, you know. Why uncle out see now? System Narcissa. So we hope say a best successful one. And I hope you will be there. I will be there. So that we are going to make a history with Obapa Christie, first edition of Royal Praise. Sandy.
1: Yeah. Now this week, ne last week, my big brother Fiakra Ebay.
0: Okay.
1: SK.
0: Okay.
1: Yeah, the diverse party in the park vibe. It's meaning and I'm saying, I'm going to tofu for be a man. So I say, they say, you know, hey, more sunny sunny say, so I say, a man, yeah, seen a dear Kumasi hands. All students of
0: fufu, Kumasi fufu
2: fufu, but Kumasi fufu in India, no thing. Tina,
0: full power, the full power.
2: Tina,
0: we didn't name said any fufu.
2: Yes, Jankabe, the Dika Michia something in mind.
0: Okay.
2: And I'm Michia in an hour or say to me, Bonidiana, my boom, Marcy.
0: No.
2: In fact, I am in Niger Semiwa, especially me who didn't come at Tonka. You are crying,
0: okay.
2: It's a Kesband band 92.9
0: FM. Oh,
2: shows based cancer, DJ Roy, yes, so we need to catch it. Mistress said, Anthony, baby, program because program now you become one, Sam, maybe a bear.
0: Okay,
2: the energy now in your or silk room crown ordering. And into me, stress said, you're about 2 years old, him say, Fufu, I'm a bedini, Nim Jacob, I'm a beny. And Cassabi free, I'm not your aims, man, quahine.
0: Party in the park.
2: Yes.
0: I mean, what's the purpose of that event?
2: In fact, DJ Roy, the attorney said about 5 years ago. Me wo here, I'm into pharmaceutical.
0: Okay.
2: Now my partner's here, medical doctor. So for so many idea.
0: Okay.
2: Now you say me bunu no essay. It's a wee tramon appetition.
0: Yeah, some
2: to pabu teenage pregnancy and what thing. It's a chill 1 ton Lydia na son. Then no now more to turn on in your mom. You see quite the cushia crown of my infusion.
0: Hey, some
2: a hard chain. And it's a year conference. And if I say nipa buy 5,000 bedding, ebeba. Can you believe say nipa buy penny 200?
0: Oh.
2: And it's a year say enam say ye wo adwem pa, e wo butai pa, aye ye ntino. Ah, in kwane ba kwane best ne ba
0: so. So bit much mo.
2: And it's a year say ade o mani gye so ho pa aye ni gye entertainment.
0: Okay.
2: And it's a year said ye wo chia Fisher. What the
0: enam
2: adding
0: the
2: entertainment ebenam so adding achire won
0: okay
2: ade.
0: Okay
2: and
0: okay.
2: It delivers part in the park as you see ebe ye vibe no e ye edu entertainment
0: okay
2: so nice. Using entertainment nice to what
0: educate okay
2: and into you know, we are always in partnership with Ghana AIDS Commission National Youth Authority this year acquired the National Health Insurance and in National Health Insurance, especially the fourth edition, a course so that was just 18 July or Akrano. The headline was Sako, the landlord.
0: Okay.
2: La Russo Munina Chitia. Now you're making sure so be about BIA in your National Health Insurance register for free.
0: Free, okay.
2: Ghana AIDS Commission for Sunny or Mukasai, NYE. So now, ye kind of event now, ye you know, and you say Uncle Fubijina stays so a Kasana and Kofire boring. And EJ Kosunani Panin Nemo, said the evangelism, no, and Rumodinu,
0: okay,
2: Dinum,
0: wow, and Unuma
2: Oberbodam, which me do beer when your HIV ban on in the Mu Esu, oh, sir, wow, do any heading.
0: Now you're too full,
2: sanity.
0: Yeah,
2: the first event cost 2023. Accra.
0: Okay.
2: Now in one Independence Square. Now, nipa buy 35,600. Now, the MIA 35,600, they say it was a ticketed but free event. Ultra ticket, but it's a KBN account. The reason being that you hear data statistics. I bet my follow up on more bejo when you say the Omube Suyan is so bad. I had in your mouth.
0: Okay.
2: The Atrasu Bium, the year war, FWA Switzerland Park 2024. And also, when you sell catcher, you pay by about 27,000. The Atrasu, so you know, Untamed Empire. Untamed Empire is an event center owned by Mr. Easy between Accra Mall and the Action Chapel. And also, you say the cost of production is costly because the artists are able on board. So when you say okay, Kidi Abapeng, Medical Abapeng, Wendy Shea, Sifa, Ochiame Kwame, Joyce Blessing, they say artists be a bubble wajumbo, Larusu, DG,
0: okay,
2: be brave,
0: all right.
2: And into the year, say, but you be a crazy. Now, last year, no, IAG 30 city, Nipper by number 18,000.
0: Okay,
2: now just the recent one, 18 July, Sakod Yasinem Sikai or Baye, and also in Sawinia, so crabby here. 15,000 people adding about
0: to show up. Okay,
2: yeah, yes, this is a national what event?
0: Okay,
2: now say a national event. Yeah, there is no way, but my national say chroming at the engine to because the opposite program your national chair say chroming at the IGA to because a sacrum at your mind. Asante your mind. It is a ultimate year, Bibi will have no mood to me first.
0: Okay,
2: then you are sure.
0: Okay,
2: then you float as a winning so catch it. You go for a dear sir. Or no more toko she dear sir. Is then go for great jail, mother tongue a DHE.
0: Okay,
2: I'm saying, hey, at the papa Ben, I'm a dear boy say crew me. And then go on, go for. Oma ad register some person mo banya mo bo chere se woni se o ka che.
0: Okay. Nto cha he fa de be konsum.
2: Heroes Park na be
0: konsum. Okay. Time be.
2: Ya be start 8 anopa. Crying na gate ya den e bi.
0: Okay.
2: Na ye be wie 10 anwumre. Na artist o mo ba no ano odin. Medical etchia.
0: Okay.
2: Ya ye ni kweku smoke e den etchia.
0: Okay.
2: Na Jackie ensu ye den etchia.
0: Okay.
2: If I ya te se KUST 4 a try say Jackie and Yedding and Brown board. But omen to me. Tia say ah and then so say come here baby on Monsan Yedding and kind. And into you make sure say Jackie Edding.
0: Ebekahome. Nice one.
2: DWP because him say commander for the assa. I grant to a crown or sir. It was any role models are many international platform here then.
0: Asa okay
2: near the buy. Now the other one is I'm so say come here soon couldn't you know. You're the 15 surprise artist na eden ever. I start folding you know from Seku.
0: Wow.
2: 15 wow. Oh, apart from the Maboa, Kilentria, Sukra. 15. Now 15 may you to me pen I eden actually. Kweku DMC or Kahumbi.
0: Mm-hmm. Send your name in a tea.
2: Yes. Surprise no Kahumbi. Na 14 me the better.
0: Okay.
2: Now the other one is a program, then I'm saying friend no pair band radio station be a you could be a making sure say DJ or Chisono. Oh baby.
0: Okay.
2: Sa pepe. 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
0: Definitely.
2: Na ye be ye fly and so ye den. 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
0: okay
2: you know Asante Maya suma mana efe
0: di radi adma wachina me me pebo ta ene techi you see en kwa ni uwe school na ana stories no
2: edoso
0: so hon niko uwe school suswa honi critical period na utre ni ya itimi esi sa wachebre what I say?
2: Yes.
0: One, or so be to us so, or so be cause you may be, or so be a ticket step in life. But sa braboni asma okay. Na sasa ebinum shebre.
2: Okay.
0: So what I say binum kura drugs mo ne drugs mpua na or baby and pru when you say be natchese asa
2: bibia
0: and upon a destiny just like that. And you know, yes say ye ji any when before can be say tonton to tonton tea. Yeah, no, Sunny, near far drink. Yeah, GNE, medical, performing. Could you see performing? But then you know, education. Sa. Until on, it's a good initiative, Charlie. Yes. Bompa, I say every year, be a mobility my na. Etimi abuana, ekwabisino. A shipu, a kolano life. Etimi, then I'll be trying to cry na.
2: Etimi, be trying to say, Mister Mumbra.
0: Definitely, Mumbra.
2: Na, unyanya kesiye. The unyanya ni sa ubeto ticket.
0: Ticket, okay.
2: Na ticket ni online wo hia either yam phone na android phone mpinyin fo ay 100 cedis and I'm say here for student intern student a 50
0: okay
2: now maybe atwam ye ye say program be student ay 10 na obi an we di 85 eko pam school uniform eh den e she and then I'm say yam pese sa be den e pese cbu you know Udi answer do student ID made it remember. And I say, oh, Ghana card, I chase when you're 18, I need 15 in the way you qualify.
0: Okay.
2: I say, who needs, sorry, 50 cities where you qualify. But the only ID card need you actually 100.
0: Okay.
2: Sabe pep. Anything. Code near star 1010, star 44 hash.
0: Okay.
2: Star 1010 star 44 hash.
0: Okay. Well, it's, you know. Party in the park radio mochina ochina you know be share oh na yako eba ko grace jumedina mana e kama mula ene de
3: zaro
0: you know I will hear the
3: ya diaba na ba
0: diaba na ba
3: so do be biasa tina mse today ba fan sa
1: ene so me ba uni se mo na mdu a producers why late sabes ah 3:13, 14 I'm late. Me go
3: Is that right? Let them say me
0: about time,
3: eh? About 11 something.
0: 11.
3: And that's original.
0: Wow, 11 na mo ha.
3: Sa.
0: Me di kaba ha.
3: I think me pon free YFM and opana.
0: Na oba ha. Okay.
1: So what? Mona, so what say about Livest party in the park?
3: Yeah.
1: Mona, so.
3: Bravo, na no de pa.
1: Eski.
3: No, no, ati mi ama no wa kunyi.
0: Only before we open we hang out.
2: Okay.
0: It's ready at my winner. Ochina, you be sure.
2: DJ Nadia Chatu, Kumasi, trading center. In Kenya, dia. There's a way you Kumasi from me. As I Kenya is here, Kenya, Kofobe, Mafaso is die.
0: Okay.
2: Wow, what's all talkers over talker? Your chance here, my Kenya said, Unime Dianemia. Unime dia. Brahoni bedinja.
0: Okay.
2: Now it is well structured in a way. Say, ye be mau 9 cents. I'm our source of power. Table ni chess. Ni asa ye logo asa display you or base screen so.
0: Oh.
2: Sen a beya ubiya be hu yuba pa oye den udi.
0: Okay.
2: And into sa opesa oye vendor. In fact, Accra ye no. By a week before ni a close vendorship because I'm see ye na bu Accra January ni confirmation see ye den e register. But yeah, back Kesben. And I'm a car said, no, Kesben the station, Papa. Now, what's our DJ was so? And I know what day. And in TI, I'm Makwenya say, from now to 10 p.m. So, you start for now, DJ. Ober friend number, we know I be a part of vendorship, no. Say, I be my baby, I'll be smiling, I do, ja. Now, your program, so the hockey scene around. Or no almost swas or nyama won't change debi debi. Because you make sure so be dear grown.
0: But you stand.
2: Make sure so be dear grown on fire bianco. And it won't I who say, Omejana what tier, or we at meet, you know, sa for in the wedding, and what you say.
0: Okay.
2: National insurance for me will be maintaining us over fret 0249-132-760.
0: Okay.
2: Send a bear when your vendorships what? Stand.
0: Okay.
2: DJ remember two tickets. VIP bakwa only be check free.
0: Okay.
2: Wow. Listeners, no. I don't know how you do it.
0: Okay.
2: Obi a hotel obi tie we you know now they are then.
0: Okay.
2: A channel. Then they are also
0: your okay. Wow, when they say we yeah.
1: No,
0: mamula. Then you be mamula so ba.
2: Mati e be mamula so sa.
0: Okay.
2: We there.
0: Wow.
2: Yes.
0: Well, a tie for and am be a microphone mamuna. Discussion there, I need the about come on, I did na. So I'm say for the past about 2 weeks, do I
1: intimate?
0: So my mate, for coin those who are more will be can't bring me now. Your last 10 minutes, no, it's for most so mo yente mo ne odwedi so
3: last week ye deprive him of
0: seriously
3: seriously
0: yeah hello hello hello but hello okay
4: me to go to me go
0: aha me to go pam but you honey can say
4: me can say free bomb she for me na kwa me
0: na na into why
4: a program ne dia mo and a crowd float o mo na me dia chi me town me dia chi kaka o mo dia ko ti ye da o ma se o ma bo se ko mo su ba ya ba bo ai ibe dia chi
0: okay okay nana on nim se ne line na drop e oh
2: the program ne koso wow wow
0: so we can be change ticket back
2: eh can be change ticket back on san friend you change ticket
0: oh okay talk to me your word boom
2: media nana I'm going to be change ticket I am change ticket
0: ah I 93.3
2: I 93.3
0: I 92.9
2: okay I 93.3
0: yeah
2: hello akrasa
0: hello
5: hello dj raw
0: yeah
5: am I aboku
0: but you want
5: I like tell you man point
0: ah nana now where
5: me ho ye pa na so eh
0: yami adu me ho ye pa na ye ti we
5: ah nyum ready ye da omo mo ba ye nyina titro ba pa kisi on de minim so ye kuma si ni pa shanti region na de make an say na na ya e wo so omo dwen ye nso ye ho industry no omo fifiri ha no ma na 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
0: so
5: mu ti ye ti ata na ho adwuma na bibi ni na o mu ba o mu ti mi ko ho na o mu ko ye program no na e ye fe
0: oba wa kasa
5: ti take it no me try me dey me da se pa
0: mati hello
6: hello wrong
0: yeah
6: Pacho, good evening
0: yeah good evening Pacho honey
6: now how are you
0: yeah me adumu na usway
6: you miss me your friend kwaku say flag so
0: kwaku yeni komo
6: yeah me tio friday me tio paradio ya no ayimra no ya experience you know how you are good pa
0: when is the you mean na
6: I have my memory fresh. I'm very fresh. I have been remembering so now. I'm not talking so now. Yeah, my memory is minty. My dear.
0: Party.
6: We are good with chill entertainment. The party.
0: Vedasi.
6: Now, Oba, but I'm here now. I, we're on TV. I'm here now. Now, my man said, where the competition? If I only antenna, where the beauty contest now? Now, my man, who do you know?
0: But,
6: Oni anse na beauty contest no mo hu de bo mie na ba yire pa o betena dwam no
0: okay yenko yenima mame he obi ye adan listener bi won de ya ne message ye ofanya kwadwo mame kan ma no say